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0: History comes alive in 2026 in Cape May. The city is celebrating 175 years since its incorporation, 50 years as a National Historic Landmark City, and 250 years of the United States of America. To mark these milestones, Cape May has launched a new unified marketing and storytelling website, CapeMayFirstAndOnly.com, serving as the digital hub for a year-long celebration. 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
5: ABC News, I'm Dave Packer. President Trump rolling out the red carpet at Joint Base Andrews, where he welcomed China's President Xi this evening. They'll be meeting tomorrow at the White House. On the agenda, Iran, and new warnings about artificial intelligence. Senate Minority Leader Chuck Schumer says the president needs to be firm on AI.
6: President Trump must draw a hard line. Do not weaken America's export controls. Do not give China greater access to the advanced chips and chip-making equipment it needs to close the gap.
5: The Iran war making it more expensive to fill your tank. Gas prices climbing while diesel costs hit another all-time high. Diesel now averaging $6.52 a gallon. A D.C. judge ending an emergency hearing with no ruling, no indication as to when he would rule on President Trump's ban of certain media outlets from the White House. Flood alerts have been issued across New Mexico. They've seen monsoon rainfall, some areas up to 5 inches. This is ABC News.
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8: From the CoastNewsToday.com Weather Center, here's your South Jersey AccuWeather forecast. Tonight, expect winds gusting over 45 miles per hour under mostly cloudy skies with a few sprinkles. There will be significant coastal flooding and beach erosion due to onshore winds. The temperature will drop to 59 degrees. Tomorrow will be very windy and cloudy with a high of 66 degrees. Tomorrow night, anticipate cloudy conditions with a gusty breeze and some late night rain. The low will be 56 degrees. I'm meteorologist Jason Caterina with your AccuWeather forecast from CoastNewsToday.com.
9: 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And here's another hour starting right now. 98.7 The Coast, WCZT, Villis, Ocean City, Cape May. 98.7.

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Hey, it's Mark Hunter from The Wake Up Call. We're taking a show out on the road this Friday. We'll be up on the Wildwoods Boardwalk for the Wildwood Custom Hot Rod and Muscle Car Show. The cars are going to be lining up on the boardwalk from 26th Avenue to Burke Avenue and in the Convention Center Half Circle on Friday and Saturday from 10 a.m. till 3 p.m. with awards given out on Sunday morning. 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Operators of the Wildwoods Welcome Center at the end of Route 47 South before the final bridge into Wildwood. Make sure to stop there before your Wildwood stay to make the most of your time on the island. And if you're listening to me thinking, hey, this would be a great weekend to come down to the Wildwoods and you need to book a room, call their vacancy hotline at 609-522-4546 to find out about all the great rooms available. And I'll be broadcasting live from the car show on the boardwalk this Friday from 8 to 10 a.m. We'll look for you with 98.7 The Coast, WCZT. 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
1: ABC News, I'm Dave Packer. China's President Xi Jinping arrived at Joint Base Andrews this evening ahead of talks at the White House and at his hotel. These Chinese immigrants chanting in support of Xi. The two leaders, Trump and Xi, are expected to discuss Iran trade and AI. Concerns over beach erosion as the nation's eastern seaboard prepares for a nor'easter. ABC meteorologist Lee Goldberg.
2: And this storm will be remembered for its duration. It has lots of staying power. I mean, it's 2 days away from New York City, but we're already getting gusty winds and waves are battering the shores. Coastal flood alerts from the Outer Banks to Boston. Moderate flooding at times during high tide, really through the end of the week.
1: A new report from the CDC has found cancer rates in the United States are falling, continuing a trend that's now lasted for more than 20 years. Experts say the decline is largely lung cancer, though it's still the nation's leading. This is ABC News.
3: From the CoastNewsToday.com Weather Center, here's your South Jersey AccuWeather forecast. Overnight, expect strong winds gusting over 45 miles per hour with partly cloudy skies and a few sprinkles. Coastal areas may experience significant flooding and beach erosion due to onshore winds. The low will be 59. Tomorrow, Thursday, will be very windy with mostly cloudy conditions and a high of 66. Tomorrow night, expect mostly cloudy skies with a gusty breeze and some late night rain. There is a risk of property threatening coastal flooding and significant beach erosion. The low will be 58. I'm meteorologist Jason Catarino with your AccuWeather forecast from CoastNewsToday.com.
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1: ABC News, I'm Dave Packer. China's President Xi Jinping arrived at Joint Base Andrews this evening ahead of talks at the White House and at his hotel. These Chinese immigrants chanting in support of Xi. The two leaders, Trump and Xi, are expected to discuss Iran trade and AI. Concerns over beach erosion as the nation's eastern seaboard prepares for a nor'easter. ABC meteorologist Lee Goldberg.
2: And this storm will be remembered for its duration. It has lots of staying power. I mean, it's 2 days away from New York City, but we're already getting gusty winds and waves are battering the shores. Coastal flood alerts from the Outer Banks to Boston. Moderate flooding at times during high tide, really through the end of the week.
1: A new report from the CDC has found cancer rates in the United States are falling, continuing a trend that's now lasted for more than 20 years. Experts say the decline is largely by accelerated progress against lung cancer, though it's still the nation's leading cause of cancer deaths. This is ABC News. South Jersey
3: from the CoastNewsToday.com Weather Center, here's your South Jersey AccuWeather forecast. Overnight, expect strong winds gusting over 45 miles per hour with partly cloudy skies and a few sprinkles. Coastal areas may experience significant flooding and beach erosion due to onshore winds. The low will be 59, mostly cloudy conditions and a high of 66. Tomorrow night, expect mostly cloudy skies with a gusty breeze and some late night rain. There is a risk of property threatening coastal flooding and significant beach erosion. The low will be 58. I'm meteorologist Jason Catarino with your AccuWeather forecast from CoastNewsToday.com.
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0: Hey, it's Mark Hunter from The Wake Up Call. Are you ready for the 8th annual Kindle Auto Plaza Oktoberfest? Well, it's coming Sunday, September 27th from noon till 6 p.m. right behind Kindle Auto Plaza at 525 Stone Harbor Boulevard. We've got the rides, we've got the games, the food trucks, the ice cream, the craft beer, the vendors, fun for the kids like pumpkin decorating, benefiting Toys for Tots, the famous hay rides sponsored by Cape Classics Motorcycle Club, live entertainment from Animal House, Bernie's German Orchestra, and dancing with German dancers. All kinds of family fun. And it benefits local students with the Billy Kindle Memorial Scholarship and Seroptimus International starting at noon. 8th annual Kindle Auto Plaza, September 27th. 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
3: States. Victim of aggression by the United States, Iran, the mogul city today to 15 years in prison for sexually assaulting a one-time TV production assistant. Weinstein's 2020 conviction overturned. A second jury found Weinstein guilty at a retrial. This is ABC News.
4: From the CoastNewsToday.com Weather Center, here's your South Jersey AccuWeather forecast. Overnight, expect strong winds gusting over 45 miles per hour with partly cloudy skies and a few sprinkles. Coastal areas may experience significant flooding and beach erosion due to onshore winds. The low will be 59. Tomorrow, Thursday, will be very windy with mostly cloudy conditions and a high of 66. Tomorrow night, expect mostly cloudy skies with a gusty breeze and some late night rain. There is a risk of property threatening coastal flooding and significant beach erosion. The low will be 58. I'm meteorologist Jason Catarino with your AccuWeather forecast from CoastNewsToday.com.
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0: Hey, it's Mark Hunter from The Wake Up Call. We're taking a show out on the road this Friday. We'll be up on the Wildwoods Boardwalk for the Wildwood Custom Hot Rod and Muscle Car Show. 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
5: ABC News, I'm Dave Packer. Chinese President Xi Jinping kicked off a high-profile state visit to Washington, receiving a rare plane-side welcome Wednesday night from President Trump. ABC's Karen Trevers.
6: Big things, of course, on the agenda, talking about trade and tariffs, Taiwan, the issue of AI, artificial intelligence, and also Iran. And this is going to be a big question about what pressure, if any, the president pushes on China because of the issue with Iran, as Iran's biggest trading partner and the purchaser of Iranian oil.
5: Now, the UN General Assembly, the Iranian president struck an incredibly defiant tone following threats from the Trump administration.

0: administration, stating explicitly that Iran, quote, will not bend at the knee to the U.S. We've now learned that a Kentucky State University women's basketball player from Senegal was arrested by ICE last month when she arrived at the airport in Louisville to fly to New York for a tournament. Her attorney posted that she's in the United States on a student visa. This is ABC News.
1: From the CoastNewsToday.com Weather Center, here's your South Jersey AccuWeather forecast. Overnight, expect strong winds gusting over 45 miles per hour with partly cloudy skies and a few sprinkles. Coastal areas may experience significant flooding and beach erosion due to onshore winds. The low will be 59. Tomorrow, Thursday, will be very windy with mostly cloudy conditions and a high of 66. Tomorrow night, expect mostly cloudy skies with a gusty breeze and some late night rain. There is a risk of property threatening coastal flooding and significant beach erosion. The low will be 58. I'm meteorologist Jason Catarino with your AccuWeather forecast from CoastNewsToday.com.
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2: 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I don't know. What do I look like? I don't know. I try to take a couple pounds off that, I guess.
0: And now, dad joke after bedtime.
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0: Yes.
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2: That means dad... is broke. 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
0: We are heading back to the high schools in Cape May County for the 2026 Back to School Tour. 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
3: ABC News, I'm Dave Packer. One day after President Trump said he may annihilate the Islamic Republic if a deal isn't reached soon to end the nearly seven-month war, Iran's president insisting that it's his country that's the victim of terrorism. But on the sidelines, Chief Envoy Steve Witkoff and Jared Kushner were seen meeting with Iranian officials. Jennifer Gaffito, former State Department Deputy Assistant Secretary for Iran and Iraq under President Biden, called the move progress.
4: I think what is really important here is that there are discussions happening. And what that signals is that both of the parties are back in a place where they have assessed that a diplomatic off-ramp is a preferable solution.
3: China's President Xi Jinping arriving in the U.S. Wednesday to a red carpet welcome from President Trump and the First Lady ahead of talks. An FDA advisory panel has voted to recommend a first-of-its-kind blood test designed to detect signs of more than 50 cancers. This is ABC News. South Jersey
5: weather. From the CoastNewsToday.com Weather Center, here's your South Jersey AccuWeather forecast. Overnight, expect strong winds gusting over 45 miles per hour with partly cloudy skies and a few sprinkles. Coastal areas may experience significant flooding and beach erosion due to onshore winds. The low will be 59. Tomorrow, Thursday, will be very windy with mostly cloudy conditions and a high of 66. Tomorrow night, expect mostly cloudy skies with a gusty breeze and some late night rain. There is a risk of property threatening coastal flooding and significant beach erosion. The low will be 58. I'm meteorologist Jason Catarino with your AccuWeather forecast from CoastNewsToday.com.
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5: ABC News, I'm Dave Pettit. He may annihilate the Islamic Republic if a deal isn't reached. Iran and insisting that it's his country that's the victim of terrorism. But on the side, Kushner, Jennifer, and Secretary Biden called the move progress.
6: I think what is really important here is that there are discussions happening, and we are back in a place where they have assessed that a diplomatic off-ramp is a preferable solution.
5: China's President Xi Jinping arriving in the U.S. Wednesday to a red carpet welcome from President Trump and the First Lady ahead of talks. An FDA advisory panel has voted to recommend a first-of-its-kind blood test designed to detect signs of more than 50 cancers. This is ABC News.
7: From the CoastNewsToday.com Weather Center, here's your South Jersey AccuWeather forecast. Overnight, expect strong winds gusting over 45 miles per hour with partly cloudy skies and a few sprinkles. Coastal areas may experience significant flooding and beach erosion due to onshore winds. The low will be 59. Tomorrow, Thursday, will be very windy with mostly cloudy conditions and a high of 66. Tomorrow night, expect mostly cloudy skies with a gusty breeze and some late night rain. There is a risk of property threatening coastal flooding and significant beach erosion. The low will be 58. I'm meteorologist Jason Catarino with your AccuWeather forecast from CoastNewsToday.com.
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0: Hey, it's Mark Hunter from The Wake Up Call. We're taking a show out on the road this Friday. We'll be up on the Wildwoods Boardwalk for the Wildwood Custom Hot Rod and Muscle Car Show. The cars are going to be lining up on the boardwalk from 20th Syndicate and Sapphire at Wildwood Car by our friends at Greater Wildwood Hotel Motel Association, operators of the Wildwoods Welcome Center at the end of Route 47 South before the final bridge into Wildwood. Make sure to stop there before your Wildwood stay to make the most of your time on the island. And if you're listening to me thinking, hey, this would be a great weekend to come down to the Wildwoods and you need to book a room, call their vacancy hotline at 609-522-4546. And I'll be broadcasting live from the car show on the boardwalk this Friday from 8 to 10 a.m. We'll look for you with 98.7 The Coast, WCZT. 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
1: ABC News, I'm Dave Packer. Chinese President Xi Jinping kicked off a high-profile state visit to Washington, receiving a rare plane-side welcome Wednesday night from President Trump. ABC's Karen Trevers.
2: Big things, of course, on the agenda, talking about trade and AI, artificial intelligence. A big question about what pressure on China because of the issue with Iran as Iran's biggest trading partner and the purchaser of Iranian oil.
1: Now, at the UN General Assembly, the Iranian president struck an incredibly defiant tone following threats from the Trump administration, stating explicitly that Iran, quote, will not bend at the knee to the U.S. We've now learned that a Kentucky State University women's basketball player from Senegal was arrested by ICE last month when she arrived at the airport in Louisville to fly to New York for a tournament. Her attorney posted that she's in the United States on a student visa. This is ABC News. South Jersey
3: weather. From the CoastNewsToday.com Weather Center, here's your South Jersey AccuWeather forecast. Today will be very windy with mostly cloudy skies. There is a risk of significant coastal flooding and beach erosion due to onshore winds. The high will reach 66 degrees. Tonight, expect mostly cloudy conditions with winds increasing and some rain later on. The risk of property threatening coastal flooding and significant beach erosion continues with a low of 58 degrees. I'm meteorologist Joe Lundberg with your AccuWeather forecast from CoastNewsToday.com.
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3: ABC News, I'm Dave Packard. One day after President Trump said he may annihilate the Islamic Republic if a deal isn't reached soon to end the nearly seven-month war, Iran's president insisting that it's his country that's the victim of terrorism. But on the sidelines, Chief Envoy Steve Witkoff and Jared Kushner were seen meeting with Iranian officials. Jennifer Gaffito, former State Department Deputy Assistant Secretary for Iran and Iraq under President Biden, called the move progress.
4: I think what is really important here is that there are discussions happening. And what that signals is that both of the parties are back in a place where they have assessed that a diplomatic off-ramp is a preferable solution.
3: China's President Xi Jinping arriving in the U.S. Wednesday to a red carpet welcome from President Trump and the First Lady ahead of talks. An FDA advisory panel has voted to recommend a first-of-its-kind blood test designed to detect signs of more than 50 cancers. This is ABC News. South Jersey
5: weather. From the CoastNewsToday.com Weather Center, here's your South Jersey AccuWeather forecast. Today will be very windy with mostly cloudy skies. There is a risk of significant coastal flooding and beach erosion due to onshore winds. The high will reach 66 degrees. Tonight, expect mostly cloudy conditions with winds.

0: increasing and some rain later on. The risk of property threatening coastal flooding and significant beach erosion continues with a low of 58 degrees. I'm meteorologist Joe Lundberg with your AccuWeather forecast from coastnewstoday.com.
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9: ABC News, I'm Sherry Preston. Early this morning, a federal judge temporarily restored White House access to the three news outlets that President Trump tried to ban, the judge issuing temporary restraining order and telling the White House it should immediately return what are known as White House hard passes that were revoked from MS Now, CNN, and Politico. The White House expects for a speech before the General Assembly. Iran's president spoke yesterday, says ABC Chief White House correspondent Mary Bruce.
10: Iran's president, defiant, holding up pictures of the Iranian girls killed when an American airstrike destroyed their school in the early days of the war, something the Pentagon says it's still investigating. Iran's president vowing to never bow our head or bend at the knee, but adding, we are ready for dialogue and diplomacy.
9: There is a state dinner tonight in Washington in honor of Chinese leader Xi Jinping, who arrived yesterday. This is ABC News.
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12: From the CoastNewsToday.com Weather Center, here's your South Jersey AccuWeather forecast. Today will be very windy with mostly cloudy skies. There is a risk of significant coastal flooding and beach erosion due to onshore winds. The high will reach 66.

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0: on here today. And my name is Mark Hunter. You're listening to 98.7 The Coast. And this show is called The Wake Up Call. Thanks so much for starting off your day with us. All right, we got lots to do here today. I'll tell you about that in just a moment. But as we like to do, we get to set up for everything here at the top of the day. It is Thursday, as I said, September 24th, 2026. Amongst the celebrity birthdays, we have the TV star Kevin Sorbo from Hercules and Andromeda, who is 68. We have the actor Gordon Clapp from the TV show NYPD Blue, who is 78. We have the actress Nia Vardalos. You might remember her from My Big Fat Greek Wedding, those movies, and also from My Life in Ruins. She is 64. We have Mean Joe Green, the NFL Hall of Famer, who is 80 today. Oh, he, by the way, was a star of one of the most famous television commercials of all time. You know, when the little boy offers him a Coke, and then the little boy is like, oh, okay, because he, you know, he's drinking down the soda, and the kid looks all like, oh, I'm getting nothing for this. And then he throws him the jersey, and that's the end of the commercial. Yeah. Anyway, we have the actor Ben Platt, who's on Broadway's Dear Evan Hansen, and from the Pitch Perfect movies, 30, from The Bachelorette, Hannah Brown, who is 32. And we have actor Joe Locke, who is in 3 years old today. Here's throughout the year. This is a pretty big deal. Congress passed the first Judiciary Act, which provided for an attorney general and a Supreme Court. President George Washington appointed 6 people to the first U.S. Supreme Court, and the Senate approved them 2 days later. You gotta figure with 6 justices on the Supreme Court, they probably had lots of ties, right? 3 to 3, 3 to 3. Someone figured out later to make it an odd number, so that way you know. Anyways, in 1869 is what was known as Black Friday, but you know, today Black Friday is like a good thing when people go shopping for, you know, deals before Christmas time. Well, this is not a good Black Friday. It's ruined in a Wall Street panic. Financiers Jay Gould and James Fisk tried to corner the gold market. So Gould tried to corner all the gold along with Fisk. Mm-hmm. And that was what became known as Black Friday, as the stock market crashed as a result of that. In 1938, all right, so Don Budge, he won the U.S. Open. Now, here's really no first tennis, because after he won that U.S. Open, he had Wimbledon all in 1 year. So there you go. Let's see here. Oh, in 1952, Kentucky Fried Chicken, otherwise known as KFC, opens their first franchise in Salt Lake City, Utah. But the first franchise opened in Salt Lake City, Utah on the 57. Brooklyn Dodgers played their last game at Ebbets Field. And I guess you could say it's the Brooklyn Dodgers, because after they defeated the Pittsburgh Pirates 2-0, that was it for the season. And then they moved to Los Angeles the next season. In 1957, also on this date, President Dwight Eisenhower announced he was sending federal troops into Little Rock, Arkansas, and that was to protect 9 black students and entering the newly integrated high school there, and he also federalized the Arkansas National Guard. In 1968, the TV news magazine 60 Minutes premiered on CBS, and amongst the first correspondents, Mike Wallace and Harry Reasoner. Speaking of news, newspaper heiress Patricia Hearst was sentenced to 7 years in jail on this date in 1976 for taking part in a bank robbery a couple years earlier. Now, she was kidnapped by the Symbionese Liberation Army, and I guess they coerced her into doing this stuff. Anyway, she was released after 22 months under a clemency order from President Jimmy Carter and was pardoned by President Bill Clinton before he left office. Big TV premiere in 1977 on ABC. It was the premiere of
1: The Love Boat.
0: Yeah. I don't sound like the guy that used to say The Love Boat. Anyway, the album Nevermind from Nirvana released on this date in 1991. And in 2007, premiering on CBS, the funny TV show. I see it in my reruns from time. Today's holidays include: it's National Cherries Jubilee Day. It's World Bollywood Day. It's National Mofongo Day. It's National Horchata Day. It's Lash Stylist's Day. Yeah, got good looking lashes. Thank your lash stylist. And it's National, it's National Punctuation Day. You see where the proper punctuation, even on radio, makes a difference. Anyway, today we are going to be continuing our back to school tour. It's school number 4. today.

I'm really excited to go visit and see what's going on over at Wildwood Catholic Academy. So we'll be over there in the next hour finding out from the administration, the teachers, coaches, and students about all of the new and exciting things happening over there at Wildwood Catholic Academy. One of the things I like about that particular stop is that they've got everybody from like preschool all the way up through high school into one building. That makes it really, really interesting. Now, of course, at around 8:15, Jackie Money, maybe a little bit later than that because we are on location, Jackie Money's going to let us know how the stock market is doing. Speaking of the stock market, and we'll get our first Coast News Today update and the first sports update of the day in less than 1.5 hours time. We're keeping an eye on this AccuWeather, of course, and we've got your national and international ABC News running along with today's hits and yesterday's favorites. So let's get it going here on this Thursday. 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
1: The wake-up call here on 98.7 The Coast, WCZT. This is Mark, and we got the Thursday rolling on here. You know, if you ever wished that you had the power, like some people do, to rename bodies of water, yeah, you know, it's the Gulf of America. It's Lake America now, and soon I think it's going to be New America. That's a state. But anyway, the folks that let you name stars, remember those, the International Star Registry people? Well, they're getting in on the action. They have a venture. Now you can rename anything covered in H2O.
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1: Yeah, right. 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

0: Ocean City's Wonderland Pier Ferris wheel slated for demolition. This is Robert Michael from Coast News Today. One of Ocean City's most recognizable landmarks is slated for demolition after years of ocean exposure left the ride unsalvageable. Property owner Eustace Mita originally planned to incorporate the former Wonderland Pier Ferris wheel into a proposed $170 million hotel development. However, severe weathering and salt damage have forced developers to move forward with removing the historic beachfront attraction. The National Weather Service is monitoring an offshore coastal storm expected to bring hazardous conditions to New Jersey later this week. While forecasters are still working to pinpoint the storm's exact track and intensity, they anticipate dangerous rip currents, significant beach erosion, and wind gusts up to 50 miles an hour. Depending on how close the system gets to the state, widespread tidal flooding could also become a major issue along the Jersey shore. This is Robert Michael from
1: Today.com Sports Report. I'm John Thayer. The Phillies fell short yesterday as they lost to the Milwaukee Brewers 4-1. Both teams had six hits in the ballgame. Aaron Nola took the loss. He's 7-11. The Phillies are 87-71. The Phillies are tied with the Chicago Cubs for the number two wildcard position. San Diego holds the top position at a half game above the Cubs and Phillies. A new week in the NFL gets underway tonight in Green Bay when the Packers host the Falcons at Lambeau Field. The Falcons are 0-2. The Packers are 1-1. The Eagles are off until Monday night when the Eagles take on the Chicago Bears at Soldier Field in Chicago. Eagles are 2-0 while the Bears are 1-1. Bundle auto and home, renters, or condo and save with Progressive. I'm John Thayer with your CoastNewsToday.com Sports Report.
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6: South Jersey weather. From the CoastNewsToday.com Weather Center, here's your South Jersey AccuWeather forecast. Today will be very windy with mostly cloudy skies. There is a risk of significant coastal flooding and beach erosion due to onshore winds. The high tonight, expect mostly cloudy conditions with winds increasing and some rain later on. Flooding and significant beach erosion. Lundberg with News.com.
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3: 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This is Martin over for our back-to-school tour. Stop number 4 takes us to Wildwood Catholic Academy. That'll be happening in just a little moment. I do want to do a couple program notes on tomorrow's show. First off, I am super excited because we're going to have a little talk with Sage Thomas, local musician who is doing lots of good. She got some great-sounding songs, and she has a new EP that's dropping tomorrow, as I understand. She's going to come by and play a few songs for us. How cool is that? So that'll be during our 7 a.m. hour tomorrow. And then we still do plan on going up to the Wildwoods Boardwalk tomorrow. We're keeping our eye on the weather situation. But the Wildwood Custom Hot Rod and Muscle Car Show starts tomorrow. And it's going to continue through the weekend, weather permitting. And what's really cool about this is the cars

They plan to have those on display from 26th to Brick Avenues and in the Convention Center Half Circle. And that's tomorrow and Saturday from 10 a.m. till 3 p.m. Once again, I say weather permitting. And then awards are going to be given out on Sunday morning. Now, there's an indoor event as well, which will happen regardless, right? That's 10 a.m. till 8 p.m. Friday and Saturday, 9 a.m. to 1 p.m. on Sunday. You can get tickets for the indoor show, which are only $5 for adults and children over 12. So you can go to wildwoodcarshows.net to find out more about that. But we will be up there, like I said, weather permitting. We plan to be at the Douglas Pavilion. So I'll keep dry, and I hope you can come on up and say hello and come see me. But obviously, get on out there and see the cars. And it's nice to know that there's an indoor section of that as well, which will happen no matter what's going on outside. So check that out. And want to thank our friends at the Greater Wildwoods Hotel Motel Association because they sponsor this show. And then, of course, they also have the Welcome Center. As we always point out, as you're coming into Wildwood, right at the end of Route 47 South, starting at 9 a.m. tomorrow till 5, they got the welcome bags. They got all the information you need about, you know, places to stay and things to do in the Wildwoods. They know about all the great places to eat. They know about all of it. But you can always give the vacancy hotline a call, too, if you're thinking you're going to come down. And that's 609-522-4546. And there is a lot going on this weekend all throughout the island. So the car show is just one of the things. There's things going on in North Wildwood. I'm sure you know, some of you know about. And there's things going on down in the Crest. So there's all kinds of stuff going on. So make sure to check that out. And then after that, the next stop I have for live broadcast is going to be Sunday. Speaking of cars, our friends at Kendall Auto Plaza, they've been serving our community for years and years and years. They're amazing. They're at 525 Stone Harbor Boulevard. And on Sunday, right behind the car dealership, they're going to be having the 8th Kendall Auto Plaza Oktoberfest. You want to check this out because it's free admission and there's so much to see and do. There's going to be rocks, there's going to be ice cream, there's going to be craft vendors, there's going to be craft beer. We love that. There's all kinds of family fun going on. There's going to be, for the kids, the pumpkin decorating section there, and that benefits Toys for Tots. There's going to be the famous hayride, which is sponsored by Cape Classics Motorcycle Club. There's going to be live entertainment with the band Animal House.

0: and Bernie's German Orchestra. There's going to be German dancers out there. This is just fun. And Monday, now the Starship News. So we'll be broadcasting from over there next on 98.7 The Coast.
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0: This update is brought to you by Maury's Big Little Nine, the happy 600.
4: I'm Sherry Preston. Overnight, a federal judge granting a temporary to let three banned news outlets back in. The president had barred CNN, Politico, and MS Now over what he says were lies that they had published about him. The administration is expected to appeal. A new test that could screen for dozens of types of cancers is getting a key approval. Here's ABC's Andrea Fujii.
5: An FDA advisory panel has endorsed a blood test that can screen for dozens of cancers, putting the test a major step closer to getting the green light from the FDA. The Independent Advisory Committee approved the GRAIL multi-cancer blood test, called Galleri. The test can detect more than 50 types of cancer by analyzing cell-free DNA.
4: The test would be used as an early detector, though follow-up tests would be needed to narrow down the cancer type. Israel's Prime Minister Benjamin Netanyahu scheduled to address the UN General Assembly this afternoon. This is ABC News.
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7: From the CoastNewsToday.com Weather Center, here's your South Jersey AccuWeather forecast. Today will be very windy with mostly cloudy skies. There is a risk of significant coastal flooding and beach erosion due to onshore winds. The high will reach 66 degrees. Tonight, expect mostly cloudy conditions with winds increasing and some rain later on. The risk of property threatening coastal flooding and significant beach erosion continues with a low of 58 degrees. I'm meteorologist Joe Lundberg with your AccuWeather forecast from CoastNewsToday.com.
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1: This morning, St. Pat's Rest, Sarah Larson, and Stateside. This is Mark, and of course, we are doing our back-to-school tour. Tell you a little bit more about that in just a moment. Keeping an eye on the weather. I gotta say, my travels over here to Wildwood Catholic today, just being, keep that in mind, just hold on the steering wheel, just a little cloudy, picking up, and a little late night rainfall. Tomorrow for your Friday, a mostly cloudy day, breezy at times though, with a high of 69, so the temperatures have been mild. Right now, as far as the weekend's concerned, I know a lot of people are, you know, want to know about the festivals and things going on. Well, it's going to be cloudy and windy, shower possible on Saturday, and we all have the possibility of some coastal flooding in those areas at Lilo, so just keep that in mind with a high 67. And then Sunday, breezy in the morning, mainly cloudy, a shower possible on Sunday as well with a high 67. Currently, we are at 61 in North Wildwood. And as I have already said, our back-to-school tour has brought us to Wildwood Catholic Academy. And what I love about this particular stop is that they have done wonders here in the building here, which is like about 15th Street here in North Wildwood, with making sure that, you know, all of the classes are represented from to senior 12th grade. So I love it. 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Simonson and McClellan, they want to wish all the staff, students, and schools a great year ahead. From your assemblyman in Legislative District 1, they're proud to support education and the future of our community. Have a safe, successful, and inspiring school year. And also the North Wildwood Recreation Center, a proud sponsor of Wildwood Catholic Academy. They want to wish all the students, teachers, and administration a happy, healthy school year. For information on all the camps and programs they offer, you can call them at 609-522-2955 or head to northwildwood.com. And North Wildwood is where everything is hopping this weekend. So we are here at Wildwood Catholic Academy. As we like to do, we like to talk and start off with chatting with the principal, Joe Cray. And good morning, first off, and thanks for accommodating us. I know we start early here, but you guys start even earlier than us.
2: Well, good morning to you, Mark, and Cape May County. We're happy that the wind blew you in here. We're certainly happy that you're here for another year. This is a great circuit, a great event that you do representing all of our schools. We're, as you mentioned, yes, we are representing all the grades. Mm-hmm. We are the one and only pre-K 3 to

0: grade 12 in the whole diocese of Camden.
1: Yeah.
0: So we are serving South Jersey and especially Cape May County, providing Catholic education. And as a matter of fact, Father Maz, our school's pastor and the parish's pastor, is saying a special mass as we speak right now in the school's chapel, not just for our staff, but also for some improved weather this weekend.
1: Yeah.
0: Like I said, try to support all of us.
1: Always stuff going on. Like you said, right now he's doing what he has to do. And I know we're going to be talking about an event that's happening here this evening. There's so much going on here. But I love the fact that as we stop at each school on our, on our tour, that each has something a little different. And I love the fact that here we have, for those who value a faith-based education, we are here at Wildwood Catholic Academy. You guys are here for all the students.
0: Yep, it's an incredible experience for all of our students. We are a Catholic school, but we do have school students in the school at all ages that celebrate different faiths,
1: mm-hmm.
0: And they are welcomed into the school, and we teach them about our faith. We teach them about being good citizens and push them academically, socially, athletically, throughout their whole career as they go through every grade all the way up to grade 12, and pushing them into post-secondary ed. So I'm very proud to say that my oldest daughter just graduated last year. She's in the Big Apple now in New York City, all thanks to everything that she learned here, getting her to where she is now, doing incredibly well, and just really soaking in right now the college lifestyle, but, getting to where she was through the hard work and dedication of our staff and just really fulfilling all the high expectations that all of our teachers, staff, and, whole school community has for each of our students. So very proud to say that and very excited to start another school year. This is actually my 10th year at Wildwood Catholic and now Wildwood Catholic Academy. The year started off a little late with Labor Day being so late. I was just had a staff meeting with our teachers yesterday and just talking about, all the incredible things that have in, less than 2 weeks already happened. We had back to school night. We joined North Wildwood community in commemorating 9/11 memorial and celebrating that event. We already had our college fair in the building this week. Over 50 schools and colleges, universities open up to all of our students from grade 8 to grade 12. So those younger students can also get a look at, what they are to expect.
1: Mm-hmm.
0: We're very excited for this weekend, obviously. Irish Fall Fest is really just a great weekend for the community. It's a great buzz. Our school will be down there at the festival representing. We will have our annual Jeep down there selling tickets.
1: Yeah.
0: So you'll see that nice, pretty Jeep down there for sale, which, gets raffled off in now less than a month. So there's a lot going on, and, sometimes you have to change gears a little bit due to the weather. So tonight we are hosting the USA versus Ireland boxing match again right here in the school.
1: Mm-hmm.
0: That kicks off tonight at 6. I believe the doors probably open around 4:30 to 5. Looks like the rain is going to hold off, so, just bear onto your hats and Jeff caps and join us here at Wildwood Catholic. And, we have a lot going on right now.
1: We're going to have that Cape May County bubble in full effect, all right? So we're not going to get rain. We're going to get a little bit of breeze. The breeze actually kind of felt nice going on.
0: It was really nice. Yeah.
1: I'm like, because the temperatures have been mild. I'm like, I can deal with this. Get a little bit of wind. Hold on to your hat, certainly. But I was like, okay, well, not raining. I'm feeling good. Because the temperatures are quite mild out there. But it is fall. It has to feel like fall. We're having a fall feeling. I know that we love the spotlight, all the things that are going on here, and I know we are going to be chatting to obviously more staff, and we'll be chatting with some of the students and all that. But here at the top, as we're moving into this, kind of like an introduction to what we have in store for everybody here with the broadcast, just talk a little bit about the opportunities. I mean, we talk a little bit about the opportunities, but talk a little bit about the culture, the atmosphere here at Wildwood Catholic Academy.

0: Sure thing. So the school is really a wonderful family environment. Years ago, about 7 years ago now, we merged our elementary and high school. Yeah. And, knowing that one of the groups flowed into the other. It's been now 7 years of a pre-K to grade 12 school, merging these two family environments as one big growing community. This year, we're really excited and happy to bring back a couple things that we didn't have last year and also introduce some new things going on. For example, transportation has always been, in the world of public and non-public schools, a real issue over the last couple of years. Costs, just like everything else, have gone up. But we brought back our two buses this year, serving all of Cape May County.
1: Nice.
0: Picking up students, all the way down the lowest point of Cape May and all the way up from the Millville, Vineland area. We brought a new lunch program into the school, which is, a fresh start. It's new and exciting. I'm getting a lot of good reviews from the students, and that makes me happy.
1: Nice.
0: Yeah. One additional staff member that we added this year is our youth minister, Carrie Janice. She has been working at Rowan University. And with Father Maz, she's been working at Rowan, for a large number of years, and with Father Maz as well. And she has been brought into the school to add an additional element of, spiritual guidance to our, really to our whole school, but really focusing on the middle school and high school students. And not only is she serving our school, she's also serving members of the parish as well. So it's incredible. Just having that additional staff member on board, to really round out what our school is all about.
1: Yeah. Well, I'm excited to be here, and thank you for accommodating us. And I know you probably pop in from here and there to talk about some of the other things going on. But I know you guys are super busy today, so, I thank you for allowing us to be here and broadcast as well.
0: Sure thing. We are grateful that you guys do this again to highlight all the schools. And especially our school that is very unique, bringing Catholic education not just to this Cape County, but really beyond as well. We're just very proud to be here. Now 78 years running, and yeah, exactly.
1: Yeah, and great job.
0: Yeah, so it's just we're a beacon of the community. We're and like I said, we're one of those unique schools, the one and only pre-K 3 to grade 12 academy in the whole diocese. So we're very proud of that. Very proud to be here and excited for, another incredible school year.
1: Yes, and we'll definitely highlight that dynamic. I think it's just great that we've got, the students of all ages here, and they get to, be here in this one amazing facility. So we'll continue our discussion here in just a moment, and we will continue our broadcast here from Wawa Catholic Academy in just a couple of moments here as well. 98.7 The Coast, WCZT.
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4: Yes, and good morning to you. It is 7:32. Our AccuWeather for today, some wind, some clouds going on here today, mild, and a high of 66. We don't have any rain in our forecast for right now, which is good. Now, we could see a little late-night rain and, of course, continued windy. Winds might even pick up a little bit more, down to about 59. And then we have a mostly cloudy, breezy day tomorrow with a high of 69. Once again, I'm not hearing any rain in tomorrow's forecast as of this moment from our friends at AccuWeather, which is good because we're going to try to be broadcasting up on the boardwalk tomorrow for the custom Wawa Custom Hot Rod and Muscle Car Show. So we'll keep you updated on that, obviously. And right now we've currently got 61 degrees. We are doing our back-to-school tour. 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And Simonson and McClellan, they want to wish all the staff, students, and schools a great year ahead from your Assemblyman and Legislative District 1. Proud to support education and the future of our community. They say have a safe, successful and inspiring school year. As you heard, if you were just tuning in, we're chatting with the principal, Joe Cray, over here about all the things going on at Wildwood Catholic Academy. And I picked up on the first thing you were saying. We're talking about things going on if you're here at the school, that with Labor Day being a little bit late, you guys kind of power packed all kinds of things into the first couple weeks of school. So that's good going. And I will say the students probably a little bit more appreciative because some of the schools started before Labor Day, and I'm like, this doesn't feel right. Nothing wrong with what they did. I'm just like, I'm just not used to that. So,
5: and then Mark, honestly, so many of our kids work at least two jobs that if we started before Labor Day, I don't think anyone would show up for school.
4: But it works. But I do know that, and this is just from prior years' broadcast, that I know the students are excited to be back here, because the environment that you guys have here is just terrific and it's encouraging, and I love the positivity that we get from all the students and the staff.
5: Yeah, well, thank you. And also, there's something about that structure, that daily structure, that that falls back in line right in the beginning of September, really for everyone, for the students and families, that they all appreciate. So yeah, again, we're super excited. Like you mentioned, I think we packed about 5 months worth of activities in the first 2 weeks, and we're still moving ahead. A couple of things I did want to announce before our vice principal comes in, and you're going to hear from students. Every year we have an incredible event, especially in October. It's when we're highlighting our school. It's the thing that you think of as traditions, like the like homecoming, our homecoming bonfire, our spirit week, our homecoming dance, all those wonderful things that you have great memories of, when you were back in high school. We keep those traditions alive. It's really important to us. And also during that month, as we're highlighting, those events for our students, we're also highlighting our school. We had an open house for families and the whole community and beyond. That happens on Thursday, October 15th. And then the following week, we have what we call a Be a Crusader for a Day. The following Friday, that's October.

0: September 23rd. And that's a half day where we invite all middle school and, you know, 6th, 7th, and 8th graders to come join us for a half day. They have an incredible day of fun and events, and they get to see what the classes are like,
1: yeah,
0: you know, to some degree, and they get to meet the teachers. And that's all ran by our students, who are incredible. Our students here are, you know, trained from, you know, from kindergarten to be able to present,
1: yeah,
0: you know, and be able to walk into leadership roles. And they do that gradually every year. And by the time they're in high school, you know, they're ready to, you know, guide other students. It's incredible to watch.
1: Yeah, I was going to say, and I know we'll be highlighting some of that a little later in the broadcast, but it is amazing, you know, to see and hear from the students the caliber of, you know, quality education that they're getting here at Wawa Catholic Academy, and it definitely shows. So that's why I'm always excited to get to chat with students, which we'll be doing a little later.
0: Sure. Yeah, and one of those things that rounds off a quality education, you know, students' needs academically, spiritually, and athletically. You know, the athletics, obviously,
1: yeah,
0: like all high schools, is in full swing, no pun intended, on the spring joke. But the, you know, our girls soccer team, boys soccer team, cross country, girls tennis, you know, all in full effect right now. The middle school sports have also started, middle school soccer and cross country, you know, and they're just so excited for the season. And, you know, one other thing that I have to mention is the Wildwood Catholic and Wildwood High rivalry is back for the fourth
1: year.
0: Yes. You know, they put up some good matches. We already battled them in the girls' tennis.
1: Mm-hmm.
0: You know, they already faced off, and the boys' soccer teams have played each other. And I believe it might be next week or following our girls' high school soccer teams will play each other. So it's, you know, a great thing that we brought that back with Wildwood High, get the whole community out there. It gets, you know, friends that are used to seeing each other outside of school, you know, battling each other,
1: yeah, yeah,
0: rooting on their teams. Yeah, exactly what you want, some good rivalry.
1: That's a fun little friendly competition that
0: absolutely
1: goes on. It really is. It's nice to see, like, the whole island, the communities here, the Wildwoods all coming together to support the youth and support their team. So that's right. Yeah, a great thing. So that's great to hear that is back.
0: Yeah, for sure. And one last mention of, you know, before our students come in, one of our big shows this year is Mary Poppins Jr., and that is the weekend prior to Thanksgiving. Shows are November 20th through 22nd. Students are already working hard with their director, you know, getting things organized, getting ready to go. The show that happens here in the auditorium will be incredible. I can guarantee that, just
1: yes,
0: like all of them are. Our director, Caitlin Geiser, does wonderful things with the students, and she does wonderful things with the students' schedules. So imagine if you are a 9th or 12th grader, you're stressed out about school, you're on the soccer team and about to play basketball for the following season. She somehow put these calendars and schedules together where any student in the school can be involved in the play. So it's so refreshing to see that, you know, excitement and,
1: yeah,
0: you know, that willingness to work with any of our students to, you know, add another thing to their already incredible resumes.
1: I love it. And, yeah, we're definitely going to start to feature some of the students. We're letting them get started here, right, because we are here kind of early. So I love that. And I appreciate, as I always say, I appreciate all the schools. But you guys always accommodate us. And, you know, we're here so setting tables and chairs and stuff, getting things ready to go. And I appreciate, which I know already is a super busy day for you guys. I appreciate you giving us a little time and allowing us to broadcast from here.
0: Absolutely, Mark. Thank you for being here. This is great, highlighting all of our students, our programs. And again, from Wildwood Cafe Academy, I appreciate everyone's support in this community. Yeah, and we are here. We're here for another year. We have all these exciting programs that are back and new. So come see us.
1: Yeah,
0: see us at Wildwood Catholic Academy.
1: Absolutely.
0: And our website, in case anyone's wondering where a lot of information is, the word wildwoodcatholicacademy.org.
1: Yes, definitely look into that Crusader for a Day. I love that program that people can actually just try it out, see what it feels like. And that shows a lot of confidence in what you guys are doing here, because, you know, people, they just kind of experience it a little bit. They'll say,

0: this is what I want. This is the thing. This is the way to go. So I appreciate you explaining all that for us.
1: Sure. Thank you, Mark.
0: I tell you what, we'll take a quick break. We're going to get you updated right now with the news. We got the sports coming up, the AccuWeather, currently 61 degrees, and we will continue our broadcast. 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
3: Ocean City's Wonderland Pier Ferris wheel slated for demolition. This is Robert Michael from Coast News Today. One of Ocean City's most recognizable landmarks is slated for demolition after years of ocean exposure left the ride unsalvageable. Property owner Eustace Mita originally planned to incorporate the former Wonderland Pier Ferris wheel into a proposed $170 million hotel development. However, severe weathering and salt damage have forced developers to move forward with removing the historic beachfront attraction. The National Weather Service is monitoring an offshore coastal storm expected to bring hazardous conditions to New Jersey later this week. While forecasters are still working to pinpoint the storm's exact track and intensity, they anticipate dangerous rip currents, significant beach erosion, and wind gusts up to 50 miles an hour. Depending on how close the system gets to the state, widespread tidal flooding could also become a major issue along the Jersey shore. This is Robert Michael from Coast News Today.
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4: 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I'm John Thayer. The Phillies fell short yesterday as they lost to the Milwaukee Brewers 4-1. Both teams had six hits in the ballgame. Aaron Nola took the loss. He's 7-11. The Phillies are 87-71. The Phillies are tied with the Chicago Cubs for the number two wild card position. San Diego holds the top position at a half game above the Cubs and Phillies. A new week in the NFL gets underway tonight in Green Bay when the Packers host the Falcons at Lambeau Field. The Falcons are 0-2. The Packers are 1-1. The Eagles are off until Monday night when the Eagles take on the Chicago Bears at Soldier Field in Chicago. Eagles are 2-0 while the Bears are 1-1. 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I'm John Thayer with your CoastNewsToday.com sports report.
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11: From the CoastNewsToday.com Weather Center, here's your South Jersey AccuWeather forecast. Today will be very windy with mostly cloudy skies. There is a risk of significant coastal flooding and beach erosion due to onshore winds. The high will reach 66 degrees. Tonight, expect mostly cloudy conditions with winds increasing and some rain later on. The risk of property threatening coastal flooding and significant beach erosion continues with a low of 58 degrees. I'm meteorologist Joe Lundberg with your AccuWeather forecast from CoastNewsToday.com.
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1: Yes, thanks so much for joining us here today, the Back to School Tour, as we are at Wildwood Catholic Academy here today. I know we just got the AccuWeather. Currently we got 61 degrees outside as we are doing, this is the fourth stop on our tour. And of course, we want to thank all the sponsors that make it possible. The North Wildwood Recreation Center, a proud sponsor of Wildwood Catholic Academy. 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For information on camps and programs, you can call the North Wildwood Recreation Center at 609-522-2955 or head to northwildwood.com. 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As I mentioned, we are here at Wildwood Catholic Academy, and appreciate Joe Cray, the principal here, for starting off our broadcast, setting us up kind of with the tone of what we can expect during the rest of the broadcast, and about the atmosphere and just the community. And community is the word. I know I use that a lot when we did the Back to School Tour, but never more so than here at Wildwood Catholic Academy, where you've got students from kindergarten all the way up through the senior year, all here in one amazing facility. And with that, there's a lot of responsibility. And we're going to be chatting right now with Luis Forning, who is, the VP and the Director of Guidance. So good morning. Yeah. Thank you for being here.
2: Good morning.
1: Here.
2: Thank you for having us. It's so exciting every year when we see you and you're here with us. Being on the radio.
1: I love having you all on the radio with us. And, you have a pretty important role here.
2: Yeah.
1: Sure the students are, set up and ready to go.
2: Yeah, on the right path. Pre-K, I start, with the pre-K 3 and all the way up to, senior year high school. So it's pretty exciting. I get to see them grow and I get to see them mature. And the most exciting part is when they do leave me and they're in the military or college or whatever they choose to do in the trades, and it's a proud moment for me. I feel very honored to be able to be a part of that and guide them through their future.
1: Now, I was going to say, I'll let you speak to this. This is kind of, I don't know if unique is the word, but like not everybody gets to be like the guidance counselor from all of the grades, like
2: Absolutely.
1: We're just talking about, and
2: yes.
1: I can't imagine that. That probably presents some challenges, of course, but also, it's got to be a rewarding experience. He's just kind of highlighted it.
2: It is challenging. One day I might be coloring with a student, you know, and playing games like Uno, and then the next day, the same day, at the end of the day, I'm talking to a senior about where they're going off to college, or a freshman, or, I start with the eighth graders. We start their college resumes. We start looking at colleges in eighth grade. We actually start looking at careers, so they do have a jump start. So by the time, there's no excuse, by the time they get to senior year, they know where they're going and what they're doing. We already have one of our seniors who just got accepted to Moravian, and he's going to play Moravian University, and he's going to play baseball, so that's pretty exciting.
1: Right.
2: We're already on a good start.
1: Yeah, and I was going to say, just from the setup here, is it safe or correct to say that it's kind of like seamless, right? I was going to say, you know what you've covered, you know what's been addressed from year to year, so the students are getting that guidance, but it's also thorough. I mean,
2: absolutely.
1: That is just great.
2: Very organized, very thorough. They know because my door is open door policy, so whatever they need, it could be from, not being happy that day to being happy that day, but I'm there to make sure that they're in good shape and that they don't have a bad day. That's especially being a guidance counselor. And that's from pre-K all the way up to seniors.
1: So this is an interesting question. I think it's an interesting question. Maybe people won't, but I would imagine that because you deal with students from the very young all the way up to graduating, do you find that a lot of the problems or issues that people have are similar, or is it because we have a big changing world, right? There are lots of things we didn't have to worry about long time ago, like the internet and all that. Do you find that people tend to still have the same problems, or is it like different variations of the same problems, or do you think, and maybe problem isn't the word, but you know what I'm saying, like
2: yes.
1: issues, Or is it ever changing?
2: It definitely is ever changing. I've been in this business for many years. When I first started, I was just in the high school level, and now in the elementary and high school level. And it has changed. It's changed with the internet. It's changed with social media. And it's challenging, but I like that challenge. I like the change. Mm-hmm. I, you know, working in education, you don't know what you're going to get every day.
1: Yeah.
2: And it's not like going to an office and doing something every day, the same thing every day. And that's what I love about my career. And all the students, no matter what age they are, no matter what they're going through, it does change throughout what is going on in the world and what is happening. So true. I mean, even with college applications, before we used to do them on paper. You know, now everything's online, and like you said, seamless, you know.
1: Yeah.
2: So big changes, big challenges, but I'm up for them, and I love it. I think it's to me, it's very, very, very rewarding.
1: I was going to say, I know it's lots of adapting and changing the way things are done, because this thing do change, but I will say that the one thing, and we found this at all the schools to some extent, but especially here, I like the fact that, and we're going to be talking to some of the peer leaders, where we do have the students genuinely want to help each other, which I think is a great thing.
2: They do. And we have a lot of interaction with our older ones and the younger ones, and it is so adorable when you see, you know, a freshman or a sophomore reading, you know, going into the elementary school level and reading to the little ones, or having lunch with them, or, you know, being out in the playground with them. So that is something very unique that we have here at our high school level that other high schools do not have. And it's kind of like our Catholic mission to help others.
1: Yeah.
2: And we also had our back-to-school night 2 weeks ago, and we had like a little babysitting thing with our students for the parents to come in with their younger ones, so then they could go around to the teachers, so then our students can get service hours and help out with that. So it's pretty unique in itself, and it's like a family.
1: Yeah, and I think that's a good way to put it. I was gonna say, what else should people know about the atmosphere, the environment here at Wildwood Catholic Academy that maybe we haven't touched upon yet?
2: Well, like I said, it is like a family, and I don't know if you ever remember that statement from the one TV show, you know, it's home, you know, you always feel like you're at home, and we're going to know you. We're not a 2,000 population school.
1: Mm-hmm.
2: We are a small school, and it's nice because we know your name.
1: Yeah.
2: You can go there, and we know your name. We know who you are. You're not going to get away with anything in this school because, not that they, you know, that they try to.
1: Yeah, I understand. No, I understand.
2: We know who you are. You're an individual. You're not a number.
1: Nothing is going to fall between the cracks. Maybe somebody needs a little attention here, a little guidance, and I know what you're saying. And that's what I love about, as we do the back-to-school tour, every school has something different to offer. And the idea is we put it out there so people can, you know, hear about each school and know which one fits best for them. We actually kind of already talked about Crusader for a Day with Principal Joe Cray about how people can come here and kind of see what it's like, what the environment's like. And I like the fact that, you know, here on the island, we have both schools here on the island are a little bit on the smaller side, but that's a plus because, like you said, you can get more attention. And this school in particular is unique in the respect that you are literally here in the same building, you know, from kindergarten right on up through graduation, which is great because
2: we know you very well.
1: That's definitely a plus. So
2: yep, absolutely.
1: And I appreciate you taking the time to chat with us.
2: Thank you so much. I appreciate you being here. This is awesome. We love having you every year, and I look forward to it. And hope, you know, hopefully you'll have a great year too on the radio.
1: Oh yeah, no, I always have a great time chatting with everybody here, and always love finding out about all the different things that are going on here. Always great to get your perspective.
2: Oh, thank you so much.
1: And, well, thank you. I appreciate it. We're going to take a quick break because we do have to get the ABC News update coming up here. We're going to run down at AccuWeather, and then we'll have hour number two of our broadcast back to school tour bringing us to Wildwood Catholic Academy today on 98.7 The Coast, WCZT.
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9: ABC News, I'm Sherry Preston. Overnight, a federal judge ordering the White House to reinstate access for journalists from three outlets that were banned by President Trump, CNN, Politico, and MS Now. And President Trump has indicated he would appeal if this was the decision. Now, this morning, we just heard CNN say one of its producers was able to get into the White House. One reporter was turned away, however, and a photographer had his pass taken away. With diesel prices still around record highs, ABC's Karen Hua says there are differences of opinion about what to do.
10: One idea to tackle this problem of high diesel prices is to ban the export of American diesel to keep supplies here in the U.S. President Trump supports that idea, but his energy secretary, Chris Wright, is against it. Wright says the same refineries that make diesel also make regular gas and jet fuel. And he says if they can't ship diesel overseas, they'll run out of places to store it, and then we'll be forced to cut production, driving prices even higher.
9: This is ABC News.
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11: From the CoastNewsToday.com Weather Center, here's your South Jersey AccuWeather forecast. Today will be very windy with mostly cloudy skies. There is a risk of significant coastal flooding and beach erosion due to onshore winds. The high will reach 66 degrees. Tonight, expect mostly cloudy conditions with winds increasing and some rain later on. The risk of property threatening coastal flooding and significant beach erosion continues with a low of 58 degrees. I'm meteorologist Joe Lundberg with your AccuWeather forecast from CoastNewsToday.com.
0: The one place where South Jersey gets today's hits and yesterday's favorites. 98.7 The Coast, WCZT, Villis, Ocean City, Cape May. 98.7 The Coast, South Jersey. 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
1: Yes, and good morning to you. This is Mark, as we are doing a back-to-school broadcast, bringing us to Wildwood Catholic Academy here this morning. Hey, I do want to pass along a notice that we did receive at around just before 7 a.m., and I believe this still is the case. In Seattle City, the police department wanted to pass along that the Townsend's Inlet Bridge was closed for temporary flooding and high wind. So Townsend's Inlet Bridge is temporarily closed for flooding and high winds. I think that's one of those bridges that they tend to close for everyone's safety, obviously. So we'll keep you updated on that as best as possible. But just wanted to pass that along to you. That came over the last hour here. As we get the high tides and the low tides, sometimes they can reopen that. But just be careful driving in general today, as we do have the higher winds and, as the AccuWeather just mentioned, we could see a little bit of coastal flooding as well in relation to this storm system that is out there in the Atlantic Ocean. So we'll keep you updated as necessary here on 98.7 The Coast, WCZT. As I said, we are here at the Wildwood Catholic Academy this morning, and just what a great environment they've got going on over here. Now, we are situated on in the auditorium on the stage, which is good. Our friends from Cash Savings Bank are here as well. And, I always go check this out over in the gym. I was told we have the beautiful boxing ring that is all set up and ready to go for the big boxing match. Yes, USA versus Ireland. You know, we got the Irish Fall Festival going on here this weekend, right? So that is going to be scheduled for this evening. So that's going to be exciting as well. I want to thank our sponsors who make this possible. Of course, Simonson and McClellan. They want to wish all the staff, students, and everyone here at the school a great year from your Assemblymen in Legislative District 1. We're proud to support education and the future of our community. They wish everybody a safe, successful, and inspiring school year. Also, the North Wildwood Recreation Center, and they are a proud sponsor of Wildwood Catholic Academy. They want to wish all of the students, teachers, and administration a happy, healthy school year. For information on camps and programs, you can call them at 609-522-2955, or you can go to northwildwood.com. And we have, I love this, because as I'm talking here and you're talking about some of the things going on, Principal Gray has brought in a bunch of students here. I love this. What are we about to experience?
12: So, Mark, you're about to experience the best of the best, obviously. A bunch of our seniors are here that they are involved in, I would say, everything. But some of the students at the table here are executives in the student council.
1: Oh.
12: In student council roles, also in National Honor Society roles. They are all in executive positions. So they're going to tell you a little about what's going on in their lives, what they are about to encounter in this upcoming year. We actually have one student already committed to a college for next year. He's at the table with us. They have a lot to share, and they are now in their final 170 days.
1: Wow. That's exciting, guys, isn't it? Yeah, it's pretty exciting, right? I guess we'll start right with the students to your left, and I'll have you introduce yourself and tell us a little about what you're doing, your role here at the student council, and all the other pertinent information. What's next and all that? Hello, young gentlemen. We're gonna go in order. We're gonna go this way. We're right on down the table. So hello. Hi, what's your name?
13: Hi, Jude.
1: Hi, Jude. Are you excited? This is it. This is the final year?
13: Yeah.
1: Yeah. And what role you have in student council?
13: I'm treasurer.
1: Oh, all right. So obviously taking care of funds.
13: Yeah.
1: But like, what does that entail? Because obviously that's just a very general, you know, it's like I've talked to the people over here at Chet Savings Bank, and we deal with funds. Well, yeah, of course, but there's always different things, different responsibilities they have to do under that title.
13: Like on dress downs, like if it's for like school, like count all the money, and I tell like the person in charge of it,
1: uh-huh.
13: And like I have like a spreadsheet of like how much money we spend for for.
1: Right, and I was going to say fundraising events, obviously, so we need to know how much you have, how much funds you have, right? And that's the start, and then, of course, and then you have to figure out where the best, like, what all the needs are, right, and how to best apply those funds.
13: Yeah.
1: Yeah, that's pretty important responsibility, right? You won't be broke. I know about being broke. as you are treasurer, is this like a field that you want to continue to pursue, or is this just, you know, just finding out about this? What do you think your path will lead you to after you graduate?
13: Not really. I'm looking to major in sports management.
1: Nice. But that's the, but it still does kind of tie in. I mean, obviously, you know.
13: I'm gonna not really sports finance and stuff, but
1: yeah. Let's talk about how it's been, because obviously we've been through the system here. How long, by the way, did you start right at kindergarten here, or when did you join us here at Wild Academy?
13: I started pre-K.
1: Oh, wow. So you've been here for the whole ride.
13: Yeah, started in September of 2014.
1: So you can tell everybody a little bit more about the culture, the environment that we're in here at Wawa Catholic Academy and what it's been like for your travels here.
13: Yeah, my class of like 21 kids this year. I think there's like five of us left.
1: Yeah.
13: That were here since pre-K.
1: Mm-hmm.
13: So, you know, I've grown up with a few of these kids since we were really little. We've grown together, made a lot more friends. I love going to this school.
1: Yeah.
13: I mean, my family went here. They sent me here. I'm just excited that I get to graduate here.
1: We get that a lot when we come here because we talk about the generations, like how, you know, and this is just, you know, generation after generation and families come here because they know they're getting a quality education, which is great. But at the same time, it's great to be here, like, from the beginning. So when new friends join, right, you know the lay of the land here. You know how, you know, everything works, and you can help guide them, which I know a lot of the students do here, and I just really appreciate that. So thank you so much. And then, like, do you have it planned out? Like, do you know where you're going? Are you going to another higher institution of learning after this? Or
13: I have a few schools, but, like, my top favorite is UConn, High Point, and the University of Delaware.
1: Yeah. They should all be proud to have you. So best of luck in your travels, and thanks for chatting with me. All right, so we have a young lady next to you. Hi, what's your name?
14: Lila.
1: Hi, Lila. And, tell us a little bit about yourself, your role there in student council, and what's going on.
14: I'm the exec board vice president. I'm a senior at Wawa Catholic. I've also been here since pre-K, so... You know, I've grown up with some of the people here.
1: I love it. So what does that role, you know, my vice president, like, what things do you have to handle? Because it sounds like that's a pretty big, big responsibility.
14: Me, along with our president, we just, like, help organize and run school events and fundraisers. And, like, everything that has to do inside school, we kind of help the teachers and everyone else run all that.
1: I love that. And what are, like, some of the events that we have? I mean, obviously, we're just talking a little bit about some fundraisers and things like that, dress down day and all that. So what are some of the other things we have to handle?
14: We have some raffles and fundraisers that we'll do, like, throughout the summer. Sometimes we raffle off a car and, like, 50-50 tickets. We also have other festivals that we volunteer in, like the Reggae Fest, which is at Yorey's.
1: Yeah.
14: Which helps raise money for us, and just, like, a lot of things like that.
1: Yeah, and I know that there's things going on, even this evening we've been talking about how there's all events and things going on that, you know, it's great that the students are hands-on and all of these events and helping out. And I love the fact that, you know, that you also have been here since the start. You can talk a little bit about your experience here, how it is to be here at Wildwood Catholic Academy.
14: I've been very grateful to, you know, kind of grow up here. I feel like it's kind of like a second home now.
1: Yeah.
14: And like Jude said, like, being with the same people but also meeting new people is just, like, so awesome because there's something, like, so comforting about it. So I really loved it.
1: I'm sure that, once again, as new people come and join you here at the school, that it's great to be able to help them in their way, go, you know, be a good peer support group here for them, right?
14: Yeah, definitely.
1: All right, what do you think is next for you? You know the question. What is next in line after you graduate here?
14: I definitely want to go to college, probably either in Florida or South Carolina. I have a few schools picked out. I'm not exactly sure what I want to major in now. Probably something with business, though.
1: So. Okay. All right. And that's good for what you're doing. So thank you so much. And then next to you, we have a young man. Hi, what's your name?
15: My name is Ash.
1: Hi, Ash. How are you?
15: I'm doing good. How are you?
1: Doing good. Doing good. Congratulations. You got the senior year here at the school at Wawa Catholic Academy.
15: Thank you.
1: All right. Let's talk about your role.
15: My role in Exec Board is public relations officer. So
1: Ooh.
15: I send out like all the information. I run the student council Instagram account. I send out the weekly reports of like what's on the schedule for the students.
1: Okay, that's a lot of stuff.
15: Yeah.
1: So you, right now, if I just ask you, what's going on this week? You can give me the rundown.
15: This week we have the USA versus Irish boxing match in the Wawa Catholic gym. Tomorrow we have a dress down for the school, $3 to help fundraise for homecoming decorations.
1: Nice.
15: And this Saturday we have a car wash for Wawa Catholic baseball.
1: See, the man's on point. You know what's going on at any time, which is good. But I love the fact that once again, you have it all online. There's so many different events and things going on that people should know about. And let me learn a little bit more about you. How long have you been here? Have you also been here from the beginning?
15: I don't know. I think I was one of the newest kids to show up here.
1: Yeah.
15: I started coming here last year, junior year.
1: Mm-hmm.
15: I came here from lower. I've been homeschooled since eighth grade, and then I started going to public school.
1: Well, let me tap your mind about the experience. Just go back a little bit, not too long ago. When you started here, what was it first off that pulled you towards Wawa Catholic Academy, and how has it been going since you've been here?
15: I've had a couple people here trying to get me to come here and play baseball since my end of eighth grade.
1: Mm-hmm.
15: Junior year, I decided to come over. I was first scared, but everybody welcomed me in. It was like one big family. So it was really nice.
1: So, like about how many minutes in being here, you said, you know what, this is it for me. Because everybody here is so nice, I could see it not being that.
15: Yeah, I mean, maybe a few days. I'm not really that much of a social person, mm-hmm. but once I started, like, opening myself up, it was really nice.
1: All right, so after you graduate from here, what's the next step?
15: So, I'm the one person that's committed already. I committed Division III baseball to Moravian University.
1: That's awesome.
15: And I'm majoring, I forget the specific name, but it's something like communication and media.
1: Yeah, congratulations. That's
15: Thank
1: awesome,
15: you.
1: Too. That's great. And I love to hear the stories, and I love to hear, I love to hear about everybody's success here and where they're going and what they're doing at Wawa Catholic Academy. And any other thoughts real fast about just what the environment is like here?
15: No, I think that's it.
1: Yeah, okay. That's good.
15: Thank you.
1: You have a young lady next to you. Hi, what's your name?
16: Legion.
1: Hi. Nice to meet you. All right, let's talk about your role here, student council.
16: I'm the senior class president.
1: Yes.
16: So that entails me being, like, the voice of the senior class. I'm in charge of, like, voicing if we want to dress down or any senior privileges to the principal.
1: All right. So that's, once again, a major responsibility. And we just talked to your vice president over there. And, I got to say, this is, I would imagine, a lot of organizational skills and a lot of things go into this, right?
16: Yeah.
1: And a lot of tough work. Now, let's talk a little bit about the environment here at the school. How long have you been here?
16: I came in sixth grade.
1: Okay.
16: And it was really welcoming. I mean, I was the new kid. I was the only new kid of the class that year. And I remember everyone just wanted to be my friend. It was just, I made all my best friends here, and that's why I stayed.
1: I love that. I love because that's, when you're like the one new person, it's like, that's all he wants. I want, like, who's going to be friends with me? And how's this going to, and then you found out immediately, right, that everybody is so kind and nice here. I love that. So, where do you think the next step is? Where do you think you're going after this?
16: I want to become an acupuncturist, so I'm looking to go to a school for, like, biology, like, undergrad, so I can go to acupuncture school after.
1: That's interesting.
16: Yeah.
1: I love that. So, what is it about acupuncture? What drew you to that? That's interesting.
16: My dad's a chiropractor, so uh-huh. If I, like, do acupuncture, I can work alongside of him and maybe potentially take over his office.
1: That's it. Look out, Dad. Take it away. I love that. Thank you so much.
16: Thank you.
1: I appreciate that. All right, and next to you...
17: Grace Clark.
1: Hi, Grace. How are you?
17: I'm good. How are you?
1: I'm doing good. Are we making you guys late for class? I like that.
17: Don't worry about it.
1: Okay. No, I like that. Because, you guys get to chill out and hang on the radio here with me. Let's find out what you do here.
17: I'm the executive board president, so I kind of oversee, like,
18: the whole student council, uh-huh. along with Lila, my vice president. And as she was saying, we kind of just help to run all the events, and we also make sure that everyone in the school is happy, like, where they're at, and if they have any questions, they can come to us, because we can help them, or we can tell the teachers, like, what's going on and stuff like that.
1: It's all about, yeah, making sure everybody, and I get the sense here, too. I mean, I know people have the titles and all that, and that's great for structure, but I would imagine you all kind of lean on each other, right? When there's events or a task to take on, and there's always things going on, right? So what are some of the things that you're planning for here?
18: Well, we have homecoming coming up, and we also have the bonfire, which is next week.
1: Mm-hmm.
18: So that's on First and Surf, and we just, all of the high school comes to the beach, and we have a bonfire, and we all just kind of hang around and talk and enjoy, like, each other's presence.
1: Enjoy what has been planned out, right? Because obviously you get to enjoy all the hard work it takes just to get to that point, right?
18: Yeah.
1: So you're not just hanging out. I mean,
18: no. Yeah.
1: All right, so let's talk about, you know, how you feel about the environment here that we're in at Wildwood Catholic High School. Well, I want to say Wildwood Catholic High School, you see. Wildwood Catholic Academy, mm-hmm. because we have all the classes here.
18: Yeah, well, I came here in 7th grade, and I was definitely a lot shyer of a person then than I was now, and I think the reason why I'm more, like, talkative and more, like, open towards people is because of the school, because everyone was just so, as everyone has said, everyone was just so nice and welcoming, and they never made you feel like that you were an outlier or anything at all.
1: Yeah. I was going to say, it's funny, you're the second person to say, I'm shy, and I'm like, why? I couldn't tell. You're on the radio, come on, that's not shy at all, right? I've definitely encountered people that have been shyer than that, but that's because of the environment that we're in, right?
18: Yeah.
1: All right, so have you planned what's next for yourself?
18: Well, I would like to go to college, and I'm probably most likely going to major in psychology. I'm not entirely sure which area of psychology, but I would like to major in psychology.
1: Okay, why psychology?
18: I've just always been, like, interested in helping people and just, like, helping people one-on-one because I feel it's really important.
1: Yeah.
18: And just I have, like, a great, like, psychology teacher, Mr. Zuccarello, and all of us, mostly all of us take psych, and it's just such an interesting major.
1: I love that. And you're already helping people, and you all are. So I think that is wonderful. That's great. Yeah. Thank you so much.
18: Thank you.
1: All right. And hi, what's your name?
19: I'm Billy.
1: Hi, Billy. How are you?
19: Good. How are you?
1: Doing good. Thanks for being on the radio with me. Yeah, appreciate that. Let's talk a little bit about what you do.
19: So I'm the NHS Vice President.
1: Okay.
19: So I help out with the NHS, the service. I'm always available if needed. I'm going to help in winter when the time comes to send up new members of NHS board members. We'll help out with that. So we're just here to help whenever you need in school.
1: I love that. To be at that level, I mean, obviously it takes a lot of hard work. Can you talk a little bit about that?
19: How it's being this far?
1: Yeah.
19: So the school's definitely helped me a lot.
1: Mm-hmm.
19: We've got great teachers, great classmates. We all work together to help each other out. And it's just been easy to learn. I've learned basically everything I know from here.
1: I was going to say, I mean, a lot of things have changed here on the island. A lot of things have changed actually here at the school district, right? So you've seen a lot of that, but you also see how we persevere, right? And you adapt, you adjust, and that is great. So thank you for chatting with us. You know the question I'm going to ask you. What do you think might be next in line for you?
19: So I'm going to go to college. I'm not sure where yet, but for engineering of some kind. I'm not decided, but I love to create things with my hands and design stuff, so I feel like engineering is just the right place for me.
1: I love it. Thank you, Billy. I appreciate that. We have two more students to chat with. I want to make sure we get everybody their fair time. Hi, what's your name?
20: Hi, I'm Lauren
1: Davenport. Hi, Lauren. Thanks for being on the radio here with us.
20: Thank you for having me.
1: All right, so your role there at the student council.
20: I am the NHS president.
1: Nice. Yeah, so, all right, so what does that entail?
20: So I kind of help with events specific to NHS. I work close with Ms. Foley. We do a lot of volunteer work, and our induction is at the beginning of December.
1: All right, that's great. Let me talk a little bit about the volunteer work, because I know, and I'm glad you brought that up, because that's one of the things that, you know, we like to highlight here. Wildwood Catholic Academy always giving back. So what are some of the things that you might do in volunteerism?
20: So there's a couple events this summer that we worked on. There were races to help with our booster club, which is money that goes to some of the sports in the school.
2: Yeah.
20: We work with the Reggae Fest, which is a bunch of the soccer teams help out with that. We do work at the Lazarus House.
2: Yes.
20: Food pantry.
2: Yes, we plan on being helping out Lazarus House a little bit too, you know, a little bit later on. But I love the fact that, you know, an organization like that, that the students are helping out, because it's a very important job that they do over there. Yeah. And I love to hear about all the other events that are going on here too. So thank you for bringing that up. All right, what do you think after you graduate here? And is it kind of like, what's the feeling like? I'm almost, you know, because you've been here for a while, right?
20: Yeah, I started here freshman year,
2: mm-hmm.
20: and my sister was a grade above me, so I just followed where she went, but I love it so much here, and I made so many great friends.
2: Yeah.
20: It's been just a great experience for me.
2: You got to be excited for what's next, though, right?
20: Yes, I'm looking to go to college. Mm-hmm. I would like to go somewhere south. I'm looking at Tennessee and Clemson right now. I'm kind of unsure of what I want to major in, but I am looking at business.
2: And that's okay. Well, at least you have the field that you know you want to get into. So that's great, and, you know, I love to hear about it. And we have one more student to chat with here. Hi, what is your name?
21: Hi, my name's Alexa.
2: Hi, Alexa. Thank you for chatting with us on the radio. All right, let's talk about this. So we're talking a little bit about, well, we've been talking about student council, we've been talking about NHS. What role do you play?
21: I am on the executive board, and I'm the secretary.
2: Okay. So, once again, more organizational skills and all that. Very important things that you know, apply to life and business and work and all that stuff, right? So, I was going to say, some of the things that you find yourself doing day to day.
21: Well, we have the executive board meetings we try to have them every week, mm-hmm. and at those meetings, I'm in charge of keeping everything organized and everything out for the future, and make sure we have everything
2: we need. Yeah, there you go. Right, right, straight to the point. how long have you been here, Walsh?
21: I came here my eighth
2: grade year. Okay, all right. So, like in the middle school, if you will.
21: Yeah.
2: But here we're all here at the same school, right? I think that's great. Speak a little bit to the environment and the students.
21: I think I was really scared because I've never been in a big school. I came from a really, really small school in Pennsylvania.
2: Mm-hmm.
21: So coming here, I didn't know what I was getting into. And that's
2: awesome. And what do you think is next?
21: So I plan on going to college, and I would love to major in exercise science. And I think right now I'm thinking about going to Delaware.
2: Okay.
21: University of Delaware.
2: All right. Well, I love it. I love hearing all your stories, guys. Thank you so much. I appreciate it. And this is what I love about this broadcast is when we get to, and don't get me wrong,

0: I love talking to administration and the teachers and the coaches. But I really love to get to talk to the students because you can see the bright minds that are here and the great things that are coming because these great students are going to be the world, to be honest with you. But we'll be out there in the world as adults running things and doing stuff. So thank you so much for taking the time, guys. Appreciate it.
1: Thank you.
0: We will take a quick break because we are going to be talking to some more students in just a little bit. And we're going to continue on with our broadcast as we are at Wildwood Catholic Academy here this morning. On 98.7 The Coast, WCZZ and Jackie Money coming up here in just a second.
1: Thank you.
2: And we will continue on with more of our broadcast from Wildwood Catholic Academy here in just a moment with our back-to-school tour. Our weather for today, well, we're keeping an eye on it. Very windy, as you probably noticed, mostly cloudy, high of 66, and mostly cloudy. Winds picking up tonight, a little late-night rain is possible as well, down to about 59. And then tomorrow, it's going to be a mostly cloudy, breezy day and a high of 69. Looking ahead to Saturday, it's going to be cloudy, windy, a shower is possible. Coastal flooding also is possible on Saturday with a high of 67. And breezy in the morning on Sunday, mainly cloudy. Once again, though, the showers are possible with a high of 67. It's about that time for us to find out what is going on in the stock market. With the whole rundown, here she is, the one and only Jackie Money.
3: U.S. equity markets closed lower on Wednesday as rising Treasury yields weighed on investor sentiment. The 10-year yield climbed 5.11%, its highest level since 2007. From Federal Reserve Governor Michael Barr and a poorly received Treasury auction, likely all contributing to Wednesday's rise in yields. From a leadership perspective, energy was the only S&P 500 sector to finish in positive territory, while rate-sensitive sectors such as utilities and real estate, along with growth-oriented sectors including communication services and consumer discretionary, were among the laggards. On the economic front, the September S&P Global U.S. Purchasing Managers Index showed that business activity remained resilient, with the U.S. composite PMI rising to 58.4, its highest level in more than 5 years. While business activity remained robust, price pressures also appeared persistent, with input costs increasing across both the manufacturing and services sectors, likely contributing to the rise in bond yields. In commodity markets, oil prices finished modestly higher, with WTI crude closing near $93 per barrel and snapping a streak of 5 consecutive daily declines. Wednesday brought an update on the global economic trends, with the preliminary September S&P Global Purchasing Managers Index readings. PMIs measure business activity, with readings above 50 indicating expansion and readings below 50 indicating contraction. Overnight, the Eurozone composite PMI rose to 53.1 in September, its highest level since April 2023, supported primarily by improvement in the services sector. Activity also continued to expand in the United Kingdom. Although the UK composite PMI declined modestly, it remained above 50 at 51.7. In the US, activity remained firm as well, with the composite PMI rising to 58.4, the highest level in over 5 years. For all three regions, the downside of the September data was persistent price pressure as input costs increased amid higher oil prices. Against a backdrop of resilient business activity and persistent price pressure, global bond yields surged, with the 10-year U.S. Treasury yield climbing to 5.11%, while long-term bond yields in the U.K. and euro area were sharply higher on Wednesday as well. Despite the headwind of elevated yields and persistent price pressures, economic activity has proven resilient in 2026, helping support a 12% gain in international developed large-cap stocks and a 14% gain in the S&P 500 through Tuesday's close. We continue to see attractive opportunities in equity markets over the coming months, supported by resilient economic activity and strong profit growth. Midterm Election Day is just over 1 month away, providing an opportunity to review how markets have historically performed around midterm elections. For the full year, equity returns have historically been modest during midterm election years. Since 1970, the S&P 500 has

0: have bucked that historical pattern in 2026, however, with the S&P 500 up roughly 14% year-to-date, including dividends, through yesterday's close. Looking ahead, the month immediately preceding midterm elections and the 6 months following Election Day have historically been favorable periods for the market. The S&P 500 has gained an average of 4.5% during the month leading up to Election Day, with positive returns in 78.6% of midterm election years. Over the subsequent 6 months, the index has generated an average return of 15.5% and posted gains following all 14 midterm elections since 1970. While there is no guarantee that history will repeat itself this election cycle, we believe these results help reinforce the importance of maintaining a disciplined investment strategy and resisting the temptation to play politics with your portfolio. Yesterday, U.S. equities closed lower. The Dow closed down 351 points or 0.68% at 51,512. The Nasdaq closed down 308 points or 1.13% at 26,936, and the S&P 500 closed down 58 points or 0.75% at 7706. And in the bond market, 10-year Treasury yields are trading at 5.11%, higher by 0.15 percentage points. In commodity markets, the price of crude oil was up $1.98 or 2.19% at $92.50, and the spot price of gold was down $53.40 or 1.22% at $43.23. I'm Jackie Fury, and that's my 2 cents.
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4: Ocean City's Wonderland Pier Ferris wheel slated for demolition. This is Robert Michael from Coast News Today. One of Ocean City's most recognizable landmarks is slated for demolition after years of ocean exposure left the ride unsalvageable. Property owner Eustace Mita originally planned to incorporate the former Wonderland Pier Ferris wheel into a proposed $170 million hotel development. However, severe weathering and salt damage have forced developers to move forward with removing the historic beachfront attraction. The National Weather Service is monitoring an offshore coastal storm expected to bring hazardous conditions to New Jersey later this week. While forecasters are still working to pinpoint the storm's exact track and intensity, they anticipate dangerous rip currents, significant beach erosion, and wind gusts up to 50 miles an hour. Depending on how close the system gets to the state, widespread tidal flooding could also become a major issue along the Jersey Shore. This is Robert Michael from Coast News Today.
5: Here's your CoastNewsToday.com sports report. I'm John Thayer. The Phillies fell short yesterday as they lost to the Milwaukee Brewers 4-1. Both teams had six hits in the ballgame. Aaron Nola took the loss. He's 7-11. The Phillies are 87-71. The Phillies are tied with the Chicago Cubs for the number two wildcard position. San Diego holds the top position at a half game above the Cubs and Phillies. A new week in the NFL gets underway tonight in Green Bay when the Packers host the Falcons at Lambeau Field. The Falcons are 0-2. The Packers are 1-1. The Eagles are off until Monday night when the Eagles take on the Chicago Bears at Soldier Field in Chicago. Eagles are 2-0 while the Bears are 1-1. 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
12: From the CoastNewsToday.com Weather Center, here's your South Jersey AccuWeather forecast. Today will be very windy with mostly cloudy skies. There is a risk of significant coastal flooding and beach erosion due to onshore winds. The high will reach 66 degrees. Tonight, expect mostly cloudy conditions with winds increasing and some rain later on. The risk of property threatening coastal flooding and significant beach erosion continues with a low of 58 degrees. I'm meteorologist Joe Lundberg with your AccuWeather forecast from CoastNewsToday.com.
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22: And we thank you so much for joining us here. It is 8:46, very special edition of the Wake Up Call happening today as we are doing our back to school tour, and we it's brought us here to Wawa Catholic Academy today. 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I love it because we just had the group of seniors here. And lots of wheel spinning, lots of prizes going out, and they're doing that, too, for the next group of people we're going to have here. You're going to be introduced here, too, in just a moment. Also, Simonson and McClellan, they want to wish all the staff, students, and school people, everybody throughout the schools, a great year ahead. From your assemblyman and legislative District 1, they're proud to support education and the future of our community. Have a safe, successful, and inspiring school year. Principal Cray is back with us. We have a new group of students that we're going to be
23: sure do, Mark. An incredible group of eighth graders.
0: I just wanted to do a quick intro to these guys and girls before they hop on with you in their conversations. Last year, at the very end of the year, we run for student council roles for the following year, and all the guys and girls here are all those folks that ran in that race. We have our current students that are in the positions, president, secretary, and vice president, and treasurer. And last year, the votes were so close. They're within a vote. And not to mention, the guys and girls did such a wonderful job, all of them, running a super positive campaign that I had to bring all of them on board. There are school leaders for the lower level. They work with our teachers incredibly. They work with one another. They're so positive, so smiley, so smart. So it's going to be a great conversation with you.
1: I was going to say, refreshing to hear about elections where, you know, it's a positive approach. I love that. I love that. So keeping that in mind as we go into this election season. And thank you so much, obviously, for setting up these broadcasts and the lineup of people. I know there's a lot of work that goes involved with this, but thank you so much.
0: I'm so proud to be these guys' principal, and just, you know, work with them every day. It's really a joy just to see them in the halls and watch these guys and girls over the last couple of years, fill right into those leadership positions and those roles.
1: Well, let's jump into it. We're going to speak to this young man here, all the way on the end here of the table. Hi, what's your name?
3: Hi, my name is Max.
1: Hi, Max. Hi. All right, let's talk about your role here, obviously 8th grade, right? What are we doing here at the school?
3: I'm the treasurer of the kindergarten through 8th grade in my middle school.
1: Okay, so I was going to say, I mean, I know we had just talked to some of the seniors that have kind of the same responsibilities, but I would imagine just for the younger group, like yourself, that brings on some challenges, right?
3: Yeah, it's kind of hard to keep up with that and schoolwork at the same time.
1: Yeah, well, that's one of the other things that I know that you guys have going on. You got lots to juggle, right?
3: Yeah.
1: So in addition to your role here as a treasurer, you're doing all your classes. Do you do any sports, too?
3: I play basketball, baseball.
1: Yeah. There's a lot of things going on, huh?
3: Yeah.
1: Yeah. So how long of a day is that? Like, when do you start? Are you doing homework late at night? What's going on?
3: Wake up at 7 a.m. and I do my homework like right in Christian's time at school. So
1: I love it. What do you love, or can you tell me a little bit more about the environment here? First of all, how long have you been coming here to Catholic?
3: I've been here since pre-K through.
1: Okay, so from the beginning and still on your journey. I love that. What do you think of the environment here?
3: It's nice. The people are nice. The teachers are nice. Friends are great.
1: All right. And you get to be on the radio, too, which is kind of cool. Right?
3: Yeah.
1: You can cross that off the list. Not that you necessarily had that on the list, but now you can say you've done it, right?
3: Uh-huh.
1: That's cool. Thank you, Max. Appreciate that. And who is next to you?
23: Hi, I'm Emery Lawson.
1: Hi, Emery. How are you?
23: Good. How are you?
1: All right. Let's talk about what you do here and your role.
23: I'm one of the co-presidents, my friend Jack, and we are trying to help out the K-8 division.
1: Okay.
23: With just spreading positivity and leading by example.
1: Yeah, and I was going to say, leading by example, and in your role, I'm sure you get to see people that start out. Well, every year, right? Every year, there's people that start out, that's very important stuff. Very important things to do. Let's talk about let's just imagine I'm one of the new people coming into school here, and I need to know about how things roll here at Lawa Catholic Academy. What would you tell them?
23: I would tell them that if they have any questions, to ask me or Jack. And if they really do need anything, we will always be here. We're like one big family.
1: Okay. And how did you start? You started here from pre-K as well?
23: I started in 6th grade.
1: Started in 6th grade. So let's talk about that transition. What was it like when you first walked through the doors here and got to know people?
23: When I first walked in, we were a huge class. So I didn't know what we were going to be like and what it was like. It was very, like, it was quite the environment, but everybody welcomed me pretty well, and now I have a lot of new friends.
1: I was going to say, it kind of goes full circle, right? Because a few years ago, right, you come in, and you're like, look, I need guidance and help from some of the other students, and now you are also helping the new students that are coming in. That's great.
23: Yeah.
1: All right, so I appreciate that. Let me ask you the same thing, because I know that there's many, many things to juggle, right? So what are some of the other things you're doing here?
23: Jack and I are running a sports mentorship for the classes from 2nd to 4th grade, where we help them with their basketball and soccer skills. every day after recess from on Tuesday and Thursday.
1: Yeah, I probably could use some of your guidance. I am the worst basketball player. I wouldn't even call myself that. You shouldn't even call me a basketball player. I don't know what the heck I'm doing. So I probably sit in on that class. And you probably get a lot of entertainment with my lack of ability in basketball. So I just appreciate you doing that, and thank you so much. I was going to say, just what do you think about just the culture here at Wildcat?
23: I really do love it here. It's just the best school that I think you could have with if you're trying to be welcomed and have a family around you.
1: I love it. All right, well, you mentioned a gentleman sitting next to you. Hi, what's your name?
4: Jeff.
1: All right, so let's talk about well, your role here, too, as well.
4: Yeah, I'm a co-president with my friend, Emery Lockwood.
1: Mm-hmm.
4: We are in the presence through kindergarten through eighth grade. We just, like he said, to spread positivity and make everybody feel happy and, welcome to our school.
1: I love it. We're talking a little bit about the campaigns that everybody had going on, you know. And like, is it like you run up, an actual real campaign? Like, you set up a slogan or you set up, a message or you know, what did you run on?
4: Yeah, I was just, try to get people to vote for us, get our names out there, make a bunch of posters.
1: Yeah. Yeah. Well, let's talk on some of the other things that you're doing. Obviously, we're talking a little bit about the basketball and the soccer, the camp, if you will. What else are you involved with?
4: My main sports are cross country and basketball right now. We had our first cross country meet yesterday.
1: Mm-hmm.
4: We played Margaret Mace. We actually won that race.
1: Nice.
4: Very good showing.
1: Mm-hmm. I love it. How long have you been involved here with Wawa Catholic? And talk a little bit about what it feels like to be here day to day.
4: I've been here since pre-K 3.
1: Okay.
4: And I love this school. Great people, great coaches, amazing community, good family.
1: Yeah. And that's the one thing I think we've been getting here from the broadcast, just that kind of family atmosphere, you know? I love that. And thank you so much for taking a little time to chat with us. All right, we have a young lady next to you. Hi, what's your name?
5: Hi, I'm Julia Curley.
1: Hi, Julia.
5: Hi.
1: Thanks for being here on the radio.
5: Of course.
1: Let's talk a little bit about what you're doing here at Wild Catholic.
5: I'm the secretary for student council.
1: Okay.
5: So I do, I help organize things with student council, help out with, the important notes and stuff, and kind of just, organizing.
1: Do you guys have lots of meetings and stuff?
5: We haven't had many yet, but
1: okay.
5: I think there might be some.
1: Okay. All right. You're going to learn in life lots of meetings about things. Sometimes you don't even need a meeting, but, you know, we don't have enough. But it's important, though, to keep up to date and keep up on top of things. And keeping things in order, which is so, so important, right?
5: Definitely.
1: Let's talk about some of the other things that you're doing. First off, how long have you been coming here to Wawa Catholic?
5: Last year was my first year here.
1: Oh, okay.
5: My second year.
1: All right. So what drew you in here to Wawa Catholic Academy?
5: Well, two of my siblings already went here, and I had many friends here already. So I just thought it was perfect.
1: So you just fit right in, right?
5: Yeah.
1: Yeah, and it's been, it seems like it's been going real smooth.
5: Definitely.
1: Yeah. Yeah. Do any sports or any clubs or anything else going on here?
5: For school, I do soccer, and then I have a few other sports outside of school, but...
1: Yeah, I love that. And what I love about this is I would imagine that, you know, outside of school, you're probably hanging with a lot of your friends here too, right?
5: Definitely.
1: Yeah, I love that. Well, thank you so much.
5: Sure.
1: And then next to you, hi.
8: Hi.
1: Hi, you're on. what's your name?
8: I'm Addison.
1: Hi, Addison. Let's talk a little bit about, some of the things that you're accomplishing here.
8: I'm an eighth grade student here,
1: let's be a little braggadocious, because I know there's some good things going on in your world.
8: I am a beekeeper. Instead of doing sports, I started beekeeping at 7 years old. I have a business. I've been doing Career Day for the last 2 years.
1: All right, so wait, bees, like actual bees?
8: Yes.
1: All right, well, I you were brave. You're braver than I, because I don't know. Like, have you, I get this image of being covered in bees. That doesn't happen, does it, or does it?
8: It really just depends on how things are, what their temperament is, if
1: you're
8: going in correctly.
1: Well, you're skipping over a lot, because how do you do that? I mean, you got to be nice to the bees. Can they tell that you're a nice person? I mean,
8: yeah, they actually can. They remember faces. Uh-huh. They really, feed off of your energy, yes.
1: Yeah.
8: So if you're going in super aggressive, they'll be aggressive right back to you. So So you have to be very calm going in. And, yeah.
22: I don't believe the animals can tell if you have a good soul by how they react. It doesn't necessarily mean if a dog growls at you, you're a bad person. What I'm saying is, you know, I believe that. So that actually is interesting to me that the bees would know that you're a good mannered person and you're going to be friendly to them. So wow, how are you getting to that?
8: My neighbor came over. He was a beekeeper first, and he like brought us honey, and he was like, "Do you want to go in?" And I was like, yeah, why not? So I went in with him a couple weeks later, and I just, like, loved it. So I've been doing that for almost 7 years now.
22: Yeah, we're chatting here with Addie. I want to ask you, though, like, okay, so I would imagine some of the things that you've learned here at Wildwood Catholic Academy, would even apply to something like beekeeping, right? Yeah. Tell us about some of the environment here and maybe some of the things that you've discovered coming here to Wildwood Catholic.
8: The second we walk through the incredible atmosphere. All the teachers just welcome you right in, and it is just really amazing.
22: Yeah, and I love to hear the story, so thank you so much. You did great. You did great, by the way. Hi, what's your name?
7: Hi, I'm Kennedy.
22: Hi, Kennedy. How are you?
7: I'm really good.
22: All right. Let's talk about what role you have here at Wildwood Catholic Academy.
7: I ran for president with Graceland,
22: mm-hmm.
7: and yeah.
22: Oh, that's good. Yeah. Right? You're here at the table talking with us.
7: I'm in eighth grade, and I play
22: school
7: soccer.
22: All right. So I love it. Let's talk a little bit about the theme we've had here about the environment, how it feels to be here, coming to. Wildwood Catholic Academy. How long have you been coming here, by the way?
7: I've been here for 3 years.
22: For 3 years, okay. So, and then what drew you into Wildwood Catholic?
7: Well, my friends were here, and yeah, got it.
22: And quickly made a lot of new friends, I would imagine,
7: yeah.
22: Right? So, I love it. Yeah, and starting off a new school year here, right? So, generally, I would imagine, excited to be back?
7: Yeah, I'm really excited.
22: Yeah, all right. So I love that. And, of course, doing some sports and juggling a lot of things, right? I'm sure there's more things you're skipping over, right?
7: Yeah.
22: Like, what else do you find yourself doing here at Wildwood Catholic Academy?
7: I don't know. Everybody here is, like, really nice. Yeah.
22: I love it. Thank you so much for sharing a little bit about what you're doing here. I appreciate that. Hi, what's your name?
9: Hi, I'm Grace
22: Flynn. Hi, Grace Flynn. Thank you for joining us here. Thank you, everybody, of course, for being here on the radio with us. Let's talk about what you're doing here. Of course, eighth grade, as we know. What roles do you play here on the council?
9: Like Kennedy said, I ran for president with her.
22: I love this because everybody gets along. You know, I'm used to like people saying, oh, that's my opponent. No, it's not like that, right? It's all friends around here, amongst friends, right? Amongst peers, right? And, like I was going to say, like, do you have a platform to run on, or is it just one of those, you know, hey, just vote for me? And that's okay if it is.
9: I don't really know.
22: All right, you don't know? Okay, but let's talk about some of the responsibilities that you have here, and some of the things that you do. Like, do you play any sports?
9: No, I don't play.
22: Oh, that's okay. Do you have any clubs you're involved with?
9: Not here.
22: Not here.
9: I do gymnastics.
22: Oh, wait, so let's talk a little bit about that. Okay, so how long have you been doing gymnastics?
9: So I started when I was around 2 or 3, and then I stopped when I was 7, but I came back when I was, like, 11.
22: Mm-hmm. A lot of, there's still a lot of learning there, right? A lot of discipline in doing so, because otherwise you're going to hurt something, right?
9: Yeah.
22: So you got to make sure you're following, like, the education that you get here at Wildwood Catholic Academy, kind of similar, right? Where you learn about structure, you learn about the importance of being organized and having everything, you know, needs to be dealt with. Well. And then you can see how things here can be applied to actual real-world life things, right?
9: Yeah.
22: Well, thank you so much. I appreciate you for, taking the time to chat with us here.
9: Thank you.
22: All right, love it. We're talking to eighth graders here today and finding out about the bright young people that are going through the Wildwood Catholic school system. Hi, what's your name?
10: Hi, I'm Lena.
22: Hi, Lena. All right. Well, you know what I want to ask, because we've asked everybody the same questions, but your role here at Wildwood Catholic Academy.
10: I ran for treasurer last year against Max.
22: Uh-huh. And so we're here at the table talking about everything that's going on and how you and everybody here really is contributing, in making the school a better place. So let's talk about some of the things you do. Do you play any sports?
10: Not in school. Outside of school, I play tennis.
22: Okay. All right. I love that. And you know what? You're one of the great places to do that. And the environment here at this school, I know we have a lot here. You can get the picture, just the environment. And, well, let's talk about how it's been for you.
11: It's been really good. Last year was my first year,
22: mm-hmm.
11: so.
22: Well, well.

0: See, I love this because I love the story. We're talking to some people who've been here for, you know, since, you know, pre-K, but then I love to get the stories about what it's been like when you first walked through the doors here. It hasn't been that long. A little bit about how you felt when you first got in here. Because it's got to be a little intimidating, right? A new school and all that. But how quickly did you feel like, oh, yeah, this is the place?
1: Well, I already had some friends that were in my class, mm-hmm. and it was just really welcoming and nice.
0: Yeah, like, you got to come on over, right? And I'm sure they were really happy when they saw you here, right?
1: Yeah.
0: Yeah, I love that. Well, you know, best of luck in everything that you do. I love that. All right, we have one more person to talk to. And hello. Introduce yourself, please.
2: Hi, my name is Melanie.
0: Hi, Melanie. All right, so Melanie, it's funny because we've been talking about everything that's been going on here, and I know you have some roles and responsibilities that we want to talk about as well. So let's talk a little bit about that. What are we doing here at the Wawa Catholic Academy?
2: Last year I ran for president, co-president with Addison.
0: Uh-huh. And, well, I love this because, you know, this is what it's all about. What does a president do? I mean, some of the roles and responsibilities. There's a lot of things, right? You're in charge of, like, making sure that things are getting done, right?
2: Yeah.
0: But let's talk about your experiences here, you know, what's going on here for you at Wawa Catholic Academy.
2: So I joined when I was in fourth grade, so mm-hmm. about 5 years ago, and I loved it since the beginning.
0: This is an exciting time to be here, too, right? I mean,
2: yes.
0: and eighth grade, so really everybody's kind of in the same building, right? But then when you get to, like, ninth, which is, I guess, typically called high school, right? So do you go up, like, a floor? Is that how that works? Go up, like, to the top floor here?
2: So this year we do actually have a lot of high school teachers.
0: Uh-huh.
2: So it's nice because when we do get to high school, we'll be able to just easily ease through and just, like, walk right in because we know most of the high school teachers.
0: You bring up a good point. And that's one of the advantages of having everything here in one building is the fact that, you know, it's not like you have to get to learn a whole new school layout. You don't have to learn, like, you know, a whole bunch of different faculty because we're all here and we're all going through it together, right? Yeah, and you did great. So thank you so much. I appreciate it. All these students have done great. Thank you so much for chatting with me. And the cool thing is now you're going to get to spin the wheel. Our friends at Crest Savings are, have some prizes and stuff. But thank you all for chatting with me. And I feel great, like, knowing all the great students that are coming through here. So thank you so much for telling your stories. We appreciate it. All right. We're going to take a quick break. We will get you updated with maybe the news and all that. I know we're running a little bit behind. We have a little bit more to talk to, more people to talk to in moments here at Wawa Catholic Academy. So we'll be back with more in just a moment. 98.7 WCZC.
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5: ABC News, I'm Sherry Preston. An early morning ruling in the fight over the president's ban.
6: A judge has ordered the Trump administration to reinstate the access for CNN, MS Now, and Politico. In a hearing Wednesday with both sides, he suggested the administration had not made a solid legal case for its ban.
5: ABC's Hannah Patah, one of those outlets, CNN, says one of its producers was able to get in this morning, but one of its photographers had their credentials seized. At the White House in a couple of hours, an official greeting from President Trump to China's leader as they kick off their summit. A key approval for a new blood test for cancer screening from an FDA advisory panel. The test can help screen for early signs of dozens of types of cancers. An 11-year-old girl from Oklahoma is now accused of killing her disabled 15-year-old brother. Court documents say investigators believe the girl was embarrassed by him and jealous of the attention that he got from their parents. This is ABC News.
7: 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From the CoastNewsToday.com Weather Center, here's your South Jersey AccuWeather forecast. Today will be very windy with mostly cloudy skies. There is a risk of significant coastal flooding and beach erosion due to onshore winds. The high will reach 66 degrees. Tonight, expect mostly cloudy conditions with winds increasing and some rain later on. The risk of property threatening coastal flooding and significant beach erosion continues with a low of 58 degrees. I'm meteorologist Joe Lundberg with your AccuWeather forecast from CoastNewsToday.com.
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9: Oh, yeah, we thank you so much for listening here. Our back-to-school tour bringing us to Wildwood Catholic Academy. It's funny because we're doing pictures here literally as I speak. I can hand the microphone to somebody. 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They're spinning the wheel. So many students here. We got all these students that were just here moments ago. We had the senior class. We had the eighth grade class. They got to spin the wheel, win some prizes. I had to make sure I get over there to spin the wheel, too. But anyway, we thank them for being here and showing all their support. Also, Simon and McClellan, I want to wish all the staff, students, and schools a great year ahead. From your Assemblyman and Legislative District 1, proud to support education and the future of our community, and they wish everyone a safe, successful, and inspiring school year. Also, the North Wildwood Recreation Center, a proud sponsor of Wildwood Catholic Academy, they would like to wish all the students, teachers, and administration a happy, healthy school year. And, you know, you would imagine that, you know, at the North Wildwood Recreation Center, a lot of the students that we're talking to today probably are involved with that. So if you'd like to find out more information on all the camps and all the programs, you can call 609-522-2955 or head to northwildwood.com. So I'm going to I know he's technically the title of the principal, Joe Craig.

0: but I'll also like, you're like kind of like our tour guide here for the broadcast. Basically, we're hearing from Principal Craig here a lot because you've been introducing me to the great students. So thank you for that, and thanks to all the staff and everybody here who have gotten to chat with us here today.
1: Thank you again, Mark. You made it very easy for our kids. They were so excited and nervous, and you know,
0: they did good.
1: Yeah, they did.
0: They did great.
1: So they were so excited to be on here and to share, you know, everything that's great about, everything that's happening. But, so we do have two key players that I would like to introduce. As I mentioned earlier in the broadcast, Father Maz actually started the day with a special mass right here in our school's chapel.
0: Yep.
1: At the heart of our building, right when you enter the school. It's a beautiful place where our kids go and pray. We have small class masses in there. So I wanted to introduce Father Maz. He's no stranger to the Wildwoods and Cape May County community, but also a new team member that we have that I also mentioned earlier, Carrie Janice, our school and parish's youth minister, really rounding off our school's spiritual program and honestly the parish's program to reach out to the youth, that incredible age of, especially, kind of focusing on middle school age students and high school age students who certainly need, just like all of us, that extra spiritual guidance. So
0: yeah.
1: I'm so happy Carrie is part of the team this year. And so I'm going to hand over the microphone quickly to Father Maz, who is no stranger to a microphone. You've been at his masses at St. Dan Church and Assumption Church in Crest. Like I mentioned, he did a special mass for us this morning for our staff. And remember, Mark, for good weather for this weekend.
0: Yes, yes. And I could see through the window we have some sunshine going on, so it is working. It is working. Thank you, Father, for joining us.
2: You're welcome. Good morning, Mark.
0: Yeah, well, I was going to say, you're up at it early. You're doing this mass early, even before we started our broadcast today.
2: That's
0: so thank you for everything. And, I would imagine from the years and years being associated with Wawa Catholic Academy, that you have a pretty good perspective of what's going on around here. So I'd love to hear your perspective.
2: Yeah. Well, I think it's a good perspective in the sense that really fine, good people here, very, very devoted. They love their community in general. They love their churches. And, of course, our own Catholic folks here with the two churches in Wawa, one parish, very supportive, very faith-filled. And they really, really love the school.
0: Yeah.
2: So the school has been around for a long time. The high school, approximately 78 years or so.
0: Yeah.
2: And the grade school, longer than that, actually, because it was, different places connected to St. Anne's Parish. But, the parental support and involvement is great. Teachers, many long-time teachers who were here. Extremely devoted, very well loved. Often we'll run into former students, and they've been out for a long time, and they'll say, oh, how's this teacher, that there? Are they still there? They were great, and all that. I think most impressive for me, I went to a public high school, extremely large, Highland High School up in Blackwood, New Jersey, to come here and to be part, intimately part of this school community, which is unique to our diocese. An academy, a grade school, and a high school together, but to see such a small community but bonded and close, everyone knows each other, and the interaction between the little guys, the littlest and youngest, to the 12th graders, and how they all interact so naturally, like they're in their own house. Well, not always exactly, maybe even better than that. with great care and concern and just naturalness. So really beautiful.
0: And I'm glad you pointed out some of the things you just said. And you said a lot of those things. I know that we've had the word, a lot of times I'll use the word community, but I appreciate by putting out the word family, because when just talking with some of the eighth grade students, talking about how, I was like, well, what drew you into Wawa Catholic? Well, my friends are here, people, and I love that people share the word about how great it is to get an education here, the great environment, atmosphere that is here, and it is like community, but it's also more like family. So I appreciate you bringing that up.
2: That's right. And I try to interview all the new students from second grade to 12th grade who come in every year. And I asked them what drew them to come to our school this year. Mm-hmm. And, you know, and it's usually about a month into it, so they've been here a little while, and they all just say the same thing. They love the family atmosphere. They love the care, the concern, the special attention they get from the teachers. They feel very, like, safe here,
0: yes,
2: which is beautiful. And we, you know, we believe that the faith dimension is a big part of that and motivating factor for people to live and act that way, you know, including in school. I think the wearing of uniforms is actually a blessing for everyone, and it kind of inculcates a certain attitude, feeling, you know, why they're here, but, you know, uprightness and professionalism and things like that.
0: Yeah, I was going to say, I love the fact that one of the things we like to do when we do the back-to-school tour is we do highlight all the schools, particularly in Southern Cape May County, and everybody's got a little something different to offer. And I will say, definitely, if somebody is seeking a faith-based education or just the environment that we have here, definitely Wawa Catholic always stands out as one of the great choices that are there for people to make, you know, when it comes to their education. And I love even what you said about, you know, talking a little bit about parents and how a lot of parents have come through the school system here, and they know that that's going to be great for their children. They want to share that environment and just the culture that we have here. So I think that is great to hear about that and how people, you know, generation after generation come through here. And some have even returned to help contribute when it comes to educating, disciplining the next group of children that come through. So that's great.
2: Yeah, definitely.
0: All about family, right?
2: Yep.
0: Any other thing you would like to add really fast while we're winding down the podcast?
2: You know, we're excited to have Carrie on board. Carrie Janice worked with me in two previous parishes, mm-hmm, the Bridges in Glassboro and Our Lady of Peace in Williamstown. So she was our youth minister there totally for 14 years. And I knew her in college at Rowan when I was chaplain at Rowan University. And, you know, she did wonderful things in those previous parishes. So I was happy to be able to bring her on board. It's been a dream of mine here at the parish, but to have a youth minister, I think we're going to be maybe the first or only parish anyway for now to have a junior and high school youth ministry program in Cape May County.
0: Nice.
2: We also already have a young adult ministry, 18 to 28-year-olds, and that's already thriving. I think there's maybe another parish that has something similar in the county. So she's already doing great things, and I'll just have her say a few words now.
0: Yes, thank you, Sue, for the mass and the blessing for the you know, asking for the good weather. It's obviously working.
2: Yeah,
0: I might have to ask you for a few more, you know, a few more blessings in the near future. Thank you, Father. All right, so yes, we're going to be talking to Carrie right now. Carrie Janice, right? Did I say that right?
3: You got it right.
0: Oh, well, because I tried to write that down. Of course, it's written right here for me. You're the youth minister, and let's talk a little bit about your role here.
3: Yeah, thank you so much for having me on.
0: Welcome aboard, too. Yeah, I love that. Let's talk about Wawa Catholic Academy and your role here.
3: All right, great. Well, I'm appreciative of being on this morning. Thanks for having me on the show.
0: Thank you.
3: And I'm new here. I've been here about a month now since school started. Mm-hmm. I was came on to the parish in August, so just about 2 months into the role here, and it's been exciting. It's been also a great start the school year. It's exciting to bring something new into the school, but with something new, it's always a learning curve for the students. What does this look like? What does this mean? So they're starting to get used to now the schedule of opportunities in ministry, mm-hmm, that we have to offer them, and they all take place right here in the school. We set up over the summer a youth ministry office and lounge where there's couches and carpets and some desks and some tables and different things, but a different type of space for them that's not classroom style, but more of a relaxed style, to show that it is something different. You can get comfortable and be yourself here. It's a safe space. It's a space for you to come to, but more so a space where we are sharing the faith on a deeper level.
0: Yeah.
3: Of course, being here at a Catholic school, one of the big differences, we have many, but one of them is that they have religion or theology class throughout the day.
0: Mm-hmm.
3: That's important. We want them to know the faith. But knowing the faith as a subject sometimes can be taken as just another subject in school, whereas this is really living the faith. How do we now take that, what we've learned, mm-hmm, and live it out in our everyday lives? And what does that look like as a young person in 2026? So setting up programs for them such as a Bible study during lunch where they can apply it to their life.

0: and discuss the gospel reading for the upcoming Sunday is one of the things that we started, kicked that off last week with some of the students, and it was an exciting start to that Bible study. Another opportunity is every Thursday morning we invite a different class to come down and be in the youth ministry office where we share a different topic of faith. So this morning we had sophomores, and we were sharing about young saints that were their age or worked with people their age, that they can maybe find something in their life to apply to their own life and be able to be inspired by that. So that's another program on Thursday morning that we started. We call that spiritual guidance. And of course, with young people, you got to get them moving, got to get them excited. So we had some games in the beginning. We had free donuts and cookies and things out, kind of start off the day.
1: Oh,
0: a little sweet start.
1: If you want some donuts, I would have been there.
0: Oh, man, I'm sorry to bring them down to you.
1: Okay. That's all right. But no, and all seriousness, I'm waffle board, and I know, like, there's, you're talking about how, like, the students getting acclimated and getting used to you, but also, you know, you're getting used to the environment here, right? So
0: yeah.
1: I'll ask you the same question I've been asking a lot of these students, like, what does it feel like when you first walk through those doors, the challenges that you face, and, you know, how it's been going so far? It sounds like it's been going great.
0: Yeah, it's been going great, and I will say, walking through these doors, so it's not unfamiliar to me. The last 4 years, I was working in campus ministry at Rowan University's Newman House, knowing Father for many, many years since I was in college there. He invited me to help lead the retreat. So I would come up here about once a month almost for about five times throughout the year and lead those retreats. So I've been through these doors before, and I felt the warmth, I felt the love, felt the small-knit community. Mm-hmm. But now, being here not four times a year, five times a year, but three to four times a week, I feel it on a regular basis, getting to know the teachers better, getting to know the students better by name, their likes, their interests. So that has been exciting because all of it is so unique. I've been in a lot of high schools. I spoke at a lot of the high schools in our diocese for different events and different things. And there's something special here that's just a little bit different in that smaller knit community where everybody knows each other. Everybody, as we've heard that word, family, community, and definitely have felt that welcomeness about the community here.
1: Yeah, it's got to be, it's exciting to have you here, and it's got to be exciting to be here, as you've already explained, and it's great, too, that, as we've been saying, as we've been trying to get across here, is that, yes, there are a lot of things that are tradition. The school's been here for, well, as Father just pointed out, 78, actually over 78 years, but, you know, in terms of, like, as an organization here at this particular location, but also evolving, as you had mentioned, Carrie, a little bit about how, you know, 2026, you know, it's a more complex world that we live in. But it's great to see how you and the staff here are evolving and addressing those new challenges that come forth. Because there's always a new challenge, right? Yeah.
0: Oh, yes. And especially working with young people, we have to meet those challenges and meeting them head on where those students are at in life and helping them and guide them. And they've been blessed with priests here that are helping do that. And I'm just another person to here to be somebody in their life. In youth ministry, we're told that it takes five caring adults for every child to feel welcomed and to know the faith. Not just one, not just two, so five. So we're looking at teachers, youth ministers, priests, principals, all those that can help each child here grow in holiness, grow in their faith, grow in their self-worth, grow in their self-image. I think it's really important that I'm just one more of those people that can be in their life to help them along the way.
1: And I'm glad that we got to speak a little bit today. I'm glad that you're aboard here at Wildwood Catholic. And you're right. It's great to have, it's great to know that the students have a place. I know the word safe space have been put out there a couple times, which it's good to know that they have a place to turn where they're going to get good guidance. And obviously, you know, parents is a major part of that too. But, you know, parents, sometimes if you're at work, you have other responsibilities. It's great to know that they're in good hands here at Wildwood Catholic Academy.
0: Absolutely.
1: And anything else that we should point out before we wrap up the segment?
0: I would just say, as Father mentioned earlier, and I think you mentioned as well, that I'm not here just at the school, but also at the parish level.
1: Yes.
0: So we are running youth ministry programs for anybody in 6th through 12th grade, which are going to meet monthly, and the kickoff is starting off October 23rd. On our parish website, NotreDameDelaMare.org, you can get more information under the Youth Ministries tab.
1: Okay.
0: Or if you have youth in 6th or 8th grade or high school, they're welcome to come. They don't have to be a part of Wildwood Catholic to come to our youth ministry because that's the parish ministry, as well as our young adult ministry information, which is also on there. Father mentioned those 18 to 28 years old. So that's for anyone. You don't have to be a practicing Catholic. You don't have to be part of this parish. We want to welcome you and just to be open to the faith and to be open to what we're sharing about the faith. And then if, you know, you choose to come into the faith, great, but it's still here for you and your children, whether you are part of our church or not. So we welcome young adults and youth 6 through 12th grade to those programs.
1: Yes, thank you for pointing that out. And before we wrap things up, I do want to remind, I don't know, Principal Grady, you want to come back on for just a moment, but we want to make sure that people know, as you pointed out earlier, and I kind of highlighted a little bit here about, you know, if somebody is interested in having, or it could be students or it could be parents listening to this going, you know, I think this sounds like a great environment for my child. I know we talked a little bit about the Crusader for a Day program, but how would people go about that? And maybe any other information we didn't touch upon here about how to be involved here with Bible Catholic.
2: Absolutely. Thank you so much again. And a lot of those things and events going on, and very simply, can be just found right on our website, wildwoodcatholicacademy.org. There's a big old button there that you can press on. It says inquire about the school. That opens the invitation to our enrollment director. They'll be in contact with you immediately. Also on our website, you'll see all the events that are going on with the school. Matter of fact, we just enrolled 3 new students this week.
1: Nice.
2: So we had a lot of new students join us over the summer. And, you know, being a private and Catholic school, we see our enrollment, you know, come in throughout the year where students are moving location or, you know, transferring out of another school. We're so open to that. And, you know, we look forward to meeting those new families that are interested in our Catholic education. As we talked about, you know, earlier, we had so many events. We packed so many already in the first 2 weeks. As you mentioned, you know, we have our open house at our school. That is October 15th. That's a Thursday evening. That's open to the whole community. The following week, that Friday, October 23rd, is the Crusader for a Day.
1: Yeah.
2: Where we invite all those middle school students in. They come and have a wonderful day. Mm-hmm. And again, led not really by the teachers, but by our own students, because they're, you know, incredible leaders already themselves. So they know how to make a day fun for middle school students. We rely on our high school students, you know, to take on those roles. Again, the Mary Poppins Jr., that big show coming up the weekend before Thanksgiving, and our golf outing October 19th. That mark is the day that we raffle off our Jeep. Tickets are still on sale, obviously, until the day of.
1: Mm-hmm.
2: So find us this weekend at the Irish Fall Festival. The Jeep will be there. We actually have parishioners that help sell those tickets as well after Masses at St. Anne Church and Assumption Church. So we're excited about everything. It's kicking off another school year with you guys. It is always fun and exciting. So happy 2026. 2027 school year. Yes, we did shift gears, and we are having a boxing event right here tonight. 6 p.m. is the first bell, so, you know, get here. There's plenty of opportunities to see the school, meet our folks, and help us with the donations as well.
1: Well, I do want to thank everybody who came on the air with us right now in front of us. Of course, Father Matt, thank you, and Carrie, thank you for chatting with us, and of course, Principal Cray, thank you for really pretty much guiding me through all of the great students and the teachers and everybody we got to talk to here this morning. I appreciate all of that. And, of course, we want to thank so many people. We want to thank our sponsors. Of course, our friends at Crest Savings Bank are literally here as I speak. They've been giving some prizes out to the kids, and they've been backing since 1919 branches to serve you throughout Cape May County, CrestSavings.bank. Also, Simonson and McClellan, they want to wish all the staff, students, and schools a great year ahead from the Assemblyman and Legislative District 1. 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They want to wish all the students, teachers, and administration a happy, healthy school year. 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I want to thank Norm back at the station for making us sound good and

0: Sunshine is definitely going to be some great cards to be seen, but we're hoping to be up there at the Douglas Pavilion broadcasting from that tomorrow. And we'll be chatting with, before that, we'll be chatting with Sage Thomas, an amazing artist, right here in our own backyard. So we'll have all that for you tomorrow. Thank you for listening, and I hope you all have a great day. 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
9: Ocean City's Wonderland Pier Ferris wheel slated for demolition. This is Robert Michael from Coast News Today. One of Ocean City's most recognizable landmarks is slated for demolition after years of ocean exposure left the ride unsalvageable. Property owner Eustace Mita originally planned to incorporate the former Wonderland Pier Ferris wheel into a proposed $170 million hotel development. However, severe weathering and salt damage have forced developers to move forward with removing the historic beachfront attraction. The National Weather Service is monitoring an offshore coastal storm expected to bring hazardous conditions to New Jersey later this week. While forecasters are still working to pinpoint the storm's exact track and intensity, they anticipate dangerous rip currents, significant beach erosion, and wind gusts up to 50 miles an hour. Depending on how close the system gets to the state, widespread tidal flooding could also become a major issue along the Jersey shore. This is Robert Michael from Coast News Today.
10: Here's your CoastNewsToday.com sports report. I'm John Thayer. The Phillies fell short yesterday as they lost to the Milwaukee Brewers 4-1. Both teams had six hits in the ballgame. Aaron Nola took the loss. He's 7-11. The Phillies are 87-71. The Phillies are tied with the Chicago Cubs for the number two wild card position. San Diego holds the top position at a half game above the Cubs and Phillies. A new week in the NFL gets underway tonight in Green Bay. 0-2. The Packers are 1-1. The Eagles are off until Monday night. Field in Chicago. Eagles are 2-0, while the Bears are 1-1. 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I'm John Thayer with your Coast News.

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7: From the CoastNewsToday.com Weather Center, here's your South Jersey AccuWeather forecast. Today will be very windy with mostly cloudy skies. There is a risk of significant coastal flooding and beach erosion due to onshore winds. The high will reach 66 degrees. Tonight, expect mostly cloudy conditions with winds increasing and some rain later on. The risk of property threatening coastal flooding and significant beach erosion continues with a low of 58 degrees. I'm meteorologist Joe Lundberg with your AccuWeather forecast from CoastNewsToday.com.
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9: ABC News, I'm Sherry Preston. Millions of people up and down the East Coast in the path of what could be a strong nor'easter. ABC News senior meteorologist Lee Goldberg.
10: Here comes the storm with the worst of it probably later Friday all the way through Sunday. Southeastern New England, maybe eastern Long Island being impacted the most. Big rains, big winds, and also coastal flooding.
9: Alerts up from Boston all the way down to the Carolinas. The order early this morning from a federal judge. The White House is supposed to allow three news organizations banned by President Trump back into the White House. CNN, Politico, and MS Now sued after being barred. CNN says one of its reporters was denied at the gate today despite the judge's ruling. Another journalist had their credentials taken away. Inside the White House gate, President Trump officially welcoming China's president for their summit this morning. Australia says an AI from OpenAI hacked into its National Health Department website in what may be the first attack on a government site by an artificial intelligence working on its own. This is ABC News.
11: Ocean City's Wonderland Pier Ferris wheel slated for demolition. This is Robert Michael from Coast News Today. One of Ocean City's most recognizable landmarks is slated for demolition after years of ocean exposure left the ride unsalvageable. Property owner Eustace Mita originally planned to incorporate the former Wonderland Pier Ferris wheel into a proposed $170 million hotel development. However, severe weathering and salt damage have forced developers to move forward with removing the historic beachfront attraction. The National Weather Service is monitoring an offshore coastal storm expected to bring hazardous conditions to New Jersey later this week. While forecasters are still working to pinpoint the storm's exact track and intensity, they anticipate dangerous rip currents, significant beach erosion, and wind gusts up to 50 miles an hour. Depending on how close the system gets to the state, widespread tidal flooding could also become a major issue along the Jersey shore. This is Robert Michael from Coast News Today.
12: Here's your CoastNewsToday.com sports report. I'm John Thayer. The Temple Owls are back in action tomorrow night. They'll play at home against Army. The Black Knights are 1-1 of the season. Temple is 1-2. It's the conference opener for Temple. Rutgers will play tomorrow night. They'll be at home against Howard. Rutgers is looking for its first win, while Howard is currently 1-2. 13th-ranked Penn State is back at home on Saturday to host Wisconsin. The Nittany Lions are 3-0, Wisconsin 2-1. It's the conference opener for both teams. And the Pitt Panthers are back home Saturday to host Bucknell. Pitt is 3-0, Bucknell is 1-3. Phillies fell yesterday. They lost to the Brewers 4-1. The two teams are back at Citizens Bank Park tonight. 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I'm John Thayer with your CoastNewsToday.com sports report.
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18: From the CoastNewsToday.com Weather Center, here's your South Jersey AccuWeather forecast. Today will be very windy with mostly cloudy skies. There is a risk of significant coastal flooding and beach erosion due to onshore winds. The high will reach 66 degrees. Tonight, expect mostly cloudy conditions with winds increasing and some rain later on. The risk of property threatening coastal flooding and significant beach erosion continues with a low of 58 degrees. I'm meteorologist Joe Lundberg with your AccuWeather forecast from CoastNewsToday.com.
0: We played today's hits and yesterday's favorites. And here's another hour starting right now. 98.7 The Coast, WCZT, Villis, Ocean City, Cape May. 98.7.

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5: ABC News, I'm Sherry Preston. Millions of people up and down the East Coast in the path of what could be a strong nor'easter. ABC News senior meteorologist Lee Goldberg.
6: Here comes the storm with the worst of it probably later Friday all the way through Sunday. Southeastern New England, maybe eastern Long Island being impacted the most. Big rains, big winds, and also coastal flooding.
5: Alerts up from Boston all the way down to the Carolinas. The order early this morning from a federal judge. The White House is supposed to allow three news organizations banned by President Trump back into the White House. CNN, Politico, and MS Now sued after being barred. CNN says one of its reporters was denied at the gate today despite the judge's ruling. Another journalist had their credentials taken away. Inside the White House gate, President Trump officially welcoming China's president for their summit this morning. Australia says an AI from OpenAI hacked into its National Health Department website in what may be the first attack on a government site by an artificial intelligence working on its own. This is ABC News.
7: Ocean City's Wonderland Pier Ferris wheel slated for demolition. This is Robert Michael from Coast News Today. One of Ocean City's most recognizable landmarks is slated for demolition after years of ocean exposure left the ride unsalvageable. Property owner Eustace Mita originally planned to incorporate the former Wonderland Pier Ferris wheel into a proposed $170 million hotel development. However, severe weathering and salt damage have forced developers to move forward with removing the historic beachfront attraction. The National Weather Service is monitoring an offshore coastal storm expected to bring hazardous conditions to New Jersey later this week. While forecasters are still working to pinpoint the storm's exact track and intensity, they anticipate dangerous rip currents, significant beach erosion, and wind gusts up to 50 miles an hour. Depending on how close the system gets to the state, widespread tidal flooding could also become a major issue along the Jersey shore. This is Robert Michael from Coast News Today.
8: Here's your CoastNewsToday.com sports report. I'm John Thayer. The Temple Owls are back in action tomorrow night. They'll play at home against Army. The Black Knights are 1-1 of the season. Temple is 1-2. It's the conference opener for Temple. Rutgers will play tomorrow night. They'll be at home against Howard. Rutgers is looking for its first win, while Howard is currently 1-2. 13th-ranked Penn State is back at home on Saturday to host Wisconsin. The Nittany Lions are 3-0, Wisconsin 2-1. It's the conference opener for both teams. And the Pitt Panthers are back home Saturday to host Bucknell. Pitt is 3-0, Bucknell is 1-3. Phillies fell yesterday. They lost to the Brewers 4-1. The two teams are back at Citizens Bank Park tonight. 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I'm John Thayer with your CoastNewsToday.com sports report.
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16: From the CoastNewsToday.com Weather Center, here's your South Jersey AccuWeather forecast. This afternoon, expect mostly cloudy skies with significant winds. Be prepared for coastal flooding and beach erosion due to onshore winds. The temperature will reach a high of 66. Tonight will bring continued cloudy conditions with increasing wind and a chance of rain later on. There is a risk of property threatening coastal flooding and significant beach erosion. Temperatures will drop to a low of 59. I'm meteorologist Joe Lundberg with your AccuWeather forecast from CoastNewsToday.com.
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0: Hey, it's Mark Hunter from The Wake Up Call. We're taking a show out on the road this Friday. We'll be up on the Wildwoods Boardwalk for the Wildwood Custom Hot Rod and Muscle Car Show. 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
6: And we would be gifting two pandas to the Atlanta Zoo as envoys of peace. Several reporters unable to get into the White House today to cover the event. A George ordered CNN, MS Now, and Politico president to respond. Start times for two of this weekend's Boston Red Sox games at Fenway have been changed due to the threat of inclement weather. ABC meteorologist Samara Theodore with more on the approaching nor'easter.
7: New England is going to take the brunt of this storm. Don't get me wrong, New York City, there will be impacts lining the eastern seaboard, but we're certainly going to see some of the heaviest, strongest impacts towards the end of the weekend into the top of next week, Monday, in New England.
6: And Netanyahu is.
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8: Ocean City's Wonderland Pier Ferris wheel slated for Coast News today. One of Ocean City's most recognizable landmarks is slated for demolition after years of ocean exposure left the ride unsalvageable. Property owner Eustace Mita originally pier Ferris wheel into a proposed $170 million hotel development. However, severe weathering and salt damage have forced developers to move forward with removing the historic beachfront attraction. The National Weather Service is monitoring an offshore coastal storm expected to bring hazardous conditions to New Jersey later this week. While forecasters are still working to pinpoint the storm's exact track and intensity, they anticipate dangerous rip current gusts up to 50 miles an hour. Depending on how close the system gets to the state, widespread tidal flooding could also become a major issue along the Jersey shore. This is Robert Michael from Coast News.
9: Topworks Report. I'm John Thayer. The Temple Owls are back in action tomorrow night. They'll play at home against season Temple is 1-2. It's the conference opener for Temple. Rutgers will play tomorrow night. They'll be at home against Howard. Rutgers is looking for its first win, while Howard is currently 1-2. 13th-ranked Penn State is back at home. The Lions are 3-0. Wisconsin 2-1. It's the conference opener for both teams. And the Pitt Panthers are back home Saturday to host Bucknell. Pitt is 3-0. Bucknell is 1-3. Phillies fell yesterday. They lost to the Brewers 4-1. The two teams are back at Citizens Bank Park tonight. 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I'm John Thayer with your Coast News.
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15: Weather noon, expect mostly cloudy skies with significant winds. Be prepared due to onshore winds. The temperature will reach a high of 66. Tonight, we're seeing winds, a risk of property threatening coastal flooding and significant below with your newstoday.com.
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3: ABC News, I'm Sherry Preston. At the White House today, Chinese leader Xi Jinping said his country would be gifting two pandas to the Atlanta Zoo as envoys of peace. Several reporters unable to get into the White House today to cover the event. George ordered CNN, MS Now, and Politico press access restored after President Trump tried to ban them this week. They went to work today, however, to find they were still banned. The judge giving the government until 12:30 today to respond to inclement weather. ABC meteorologist Samara Theodore with more on the approach.
4: It's going to take the brunt of this storm. Don't get me wrong, New York City, there will be impacts lining the eastern seaboard, but we're certainly going to see some of the heaviest, strongest impacts towards the end of the weekend into the top of next week, Monday, in New England.
3: At the UN today, Israeli Prime Minister Benjamin Netanyahu. 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
5: Ocean City's Wonderland Pier Ferris wheel slated for Coast News today. One of Ocean City's most recognizable landmarks is slated for demolition after years of ocean exposure left the ride unsalvageable. Property owner Eustace Mita originally planned to incorporate the former Wonderland Pier Ferris wheel into a proposed $170 million hotel development. However, severe weathering and salt damage have forced developers to move forward with removing the historic beachfront attraction. The National Weather Service is monitoring an offshore coastal storm expected to bring havoc. While forecasters are still working to pinpoint the storm's exact track and intensity, significant beach or wind, depending on how close the system gets to the state, widespread issue along the Jersey Shore. This is Robert Michael from Coast News Today.
6: Here's your CoastNewsToday.com sports report. I'm John Thayer. The Temple Owls are back in action tomorrow night. They'll play at home against Army. The Black Knights are 1-1 of the season. Temple is 1-2. It's the conference opener for Temple. Rutgers host Wisconsin. The Nittany Lions are 3-0. Wisconsin 2-1. It's the conference opener. Pitt is 3-0. Bucknell is 1-3. Phillies fell yes 1. The two Citizens Bank home renters or leave with Progressive. I'm John Thayer with your CoastNewsToday.com sports report.
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11: From the CoastNewsToday.com Weather Center, here's your South Jersey AccuWeather forecast. This afternoon, expect mostly cloudy skies with brisk winds. There will be significant coastal shore winds. The temperature will reach a high of 66. Tonight, skies will remain mostly cloudy with winds increasing and a chance of rain later on. There is a risk of property-threatening coastal flooding and significant beach erosion. The low will be around 57. I'm meteorologist Joe from CoastNewsToday.com.
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2: ABC News, I'm Michelle Franzen. During a state visit, China's President Xi says his country and the U.S. can build on President Trump's visit to China earlier this year, including goals to strengthen communication. He also wished to means there's a state dinner.
3: Tonight is the state dinner, which the president has said is the hottest ticket in town. Only about 100 people that will be attending that here at the White House. Tech leaders, business leaders, cabinet secretaries, and government officials. The president said that tomorrow he and Xi Jinping will go to the National Archives, where they will have a chance to look at the Constitution.
2: In New York City this afternoon, pro-Palestinian protesters taking place near the United Nations, where Israel's Prime Minister Benjamin Netanyahu is expected to address the UN General Assembly this next hour. Preps are underway along the East Coast as a nor'easter develops off the Carolinas. It's taking aim at coastal areas and New England this weekend. This is ABC.
4: 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And remember, when you're hungry, it's Panzini's.
5: Ocean City's Wonderland Pier Ferris wheel slated for demolition. This is Robert Michael from Coast News Today. One of Ocean City's most recognizable landmarks is slated for demolition after years of ocean exposure left the ride unsalvageable. Property owner Eustace Mita originally planned to incorporate the former Wonderland Pier Ferris wheel into a proposed $170 million hotel development. However, severe weathering and salt damage have forced developers to move forward with removing the historic beachfront attraction. The National Weather Service is monitoring an offshore coastal storm expected to bring hazardous conditions to New Jersey later this week. While forecasters are still working to pinpoint the storm's exact track and intensity, they anticipate dangerous rip currents, significant beach erosion, and wind gusts up to 50 miles an hour. Depending on how close the system gets to the state, widespread tidal flooding could also become a major issue along the Jersey Shore. This is Robert Michael from Coast News Today.
6: Here's your CoastNewsToday.com sports report. I'm John Thayer. A new week in the NFL gets underway tonight in Green Bay when the Packers host the Falcons at Lambeau Field. The Falcons are 0-2. The Packers are 1-1. The Eagles are off until Monday night when the Eagles take on the Chicago Bears at Soldier Field in Chicago. The Eagles are 2-0 while the Bears are 1-1. The Phillies fell short yesterday as they lost to the Milwaukee Brewers 4-1. Both teams had six hits in the ballgame. Aaron Nola took the loss. He's 7-11. The Phillies are 87-71. The Phillies are tied with the Chicago Cubs for the number two wildcard position. San Diego holds the top position at a half game above the Cubs and Phillies. 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I'm John Thayer with your CoastNewsToday.com sports report.
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9: From the CoastNewsToday.com Weather Center, here's your South Jersey AccuWeather forecast. This afternoon, expect mostly cloudy skies with brisk winds. There will be significant coastal flooding and beach erosion due to strong onshore winds. The temperature will reach a high of 66. Tonight, skies will remain mostly cloudy with winds increasing and a chance of rain later on. There is a risk of property threatening coastal flooding and significant beach erosion. The low will be around 57. I'm meteorologist Joe Lundberg with your AccuWeather forecast from Coast News Today.

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0: 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And I'll be broadcasting live from the car show on the boardwalk this Friday from 8 to 10 a.m. We'll look for you with 98.7 The Coast, WCZT. 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
7: ABC News, I'm Michelle Franzen. During a state visit, China's President Xi says his country and the U.S. can build on President Trump's visit to China earlier this year, including goals to strengthen communication. He also wished America a happy 250th anniversary. ABC's Karen Travers says after meetings, there's a state dinner.
8: Tonight is the state dinner, which the president has said is the hottest ticket in town. Only about 100 people that will be attending that here at the White House. Tech leaders, business leaders, cabinet secretaries, and government officials. The president said that tomorrow he and Xi Jinping will go to the National Archives, where they will have a chance to look at the Constitution.
7: In New York City this afternoon, pro-Palestinian protesters taking place near the United Nations, where Israel's Prime Minister Benjamin Netanyahu is expected to address the UN General Assembly this next hour. Preps are underway along the East Coast as a nor'easter develops off the Carolinas. It's taking aim at coastal areas and New England this weekend. This is ABC News.
9: Ocean City's Wonderland Pier Ferris wheel slated for demolition. This is Robert Michael from Coast News Today. One of Ocean City's most recognizable landmarks is slated for demolition after years of ocean exposure left the ride unsalvageable. Property owner Eustace Mita originally planned to incorporate the former Wonderland Pier Ferris wheel into a proposed $170 million hotel development. However, severe weathering and salt damage have forced developers to move forward with removing the historic beachfront attraction. The National Weather Service is monitoring an offshore coastal storm expected to bring hazardous conditions to New Jersey later this week. While forecasters are still working to pinpoint the storm's exact track and intensity, they anticipate dangerous rip currents, significant beach erosion, and wind gusts up to 50 miles an hour. Depending on how close the system gets to the state, widespread tidal flooding could also become a major issue along the Jersey shore. This is Robert Michael from Coast News Today.
10: Here's your CoastNewsToday.com sports report. I'm John Thayer. A new week in the NFL gets underway tonight in Green Bay when the Packers host the Falcons at Lambeau Field. The Falcons are 0-2. The Packers are 1-1. The Eagles are off until Monday night when the Eagles take on the Chicago Bears at Soldier Field in Chicago. The Eagles are 2-0 while the Bears are 1-1. The Phillies fell short yesterday as they lost to the Milwaukee Brewers 4-1. Both teams had six hits in the ballgame. Aaron Nola took the loss. He's 7-11. The Phillies are 87-71. The Phillies are tied with the Chicago Cubs for the number two wildcard position. San Diego holds the top position at a half game above the Cubs and Phillies. 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
16: From the CoastNewsToday.com Weather Center, here's your South Jersey AccuWeather forecast. This afternoon, expect mostly cloudy skies with brisk winds. There will be significant coastal flooding and beach erosion due to strong onshore winds. The temperature will reach a high of 66. Tonight, skies will remain mostly cloudy with winds increasing and a chance of rain later on. There is a risk of property-threatening coastal flooding and significant beach erosion. The low will be around 57. I'm meteorologist Joe Lundberg with your AccuWeather forecast from CoastNewsToday.com.
6: Hey, want to come on just for a quick moment to let you know about some cancellations and postponements due to the weather forecast this weekend. The Stone Harbor Chamber of Commerce has made the difficult decision to cancel the Savor September weekend due to the forecasted nor'easter for the safety of attendees, staff, volunteers, and vendors. So in Wildwood Crest, the Seafarers Celebration scheduled for Saturday at Centennial Park, which included live music followed by fireworks, has been canceled. However, the daytime portion of the Seafarers Festival is still on. In North Wildwood, affecting the Irish Fall Festival, we actually had some announcements on this morning on 98.7 The Coast. The boxing match, USA versus Ireland, is being relocated inside to Wildwood Catholic Academy at 15th and Central Avenue. It's a $10 donation to enter. Doors will open at 5:15. First bell at 6 p.m. for this evening. Once again, that'll be held at Wildwood Catholic Academy, 15th and Central Avenue, for that USA versus Ireland boxing match. Another update due to the weather affecting the Irish Fall Festival, the Brian Riley Pipe Exhibition, scheduled for Saturday at Bill Hemphy Park, is being relocated to the North Wildwood Recreation Center at 900 Central Avenue, only one block away from Bill Hemphy Park. Pipe Exhibition will begin at 10 a.m. For other updates, you can follow on Instagram or TikTok at NW Irish Fall Fest on Instagram and NW Irish Fest on TikTok. In Cape May, the Oktoberfest that was scheduled for the town of Cape May has been unfortunately canceled. Was going to be held on Saturday. They did have a rain date for Sunday. However, both days look like they could be a washout. So Oktoberfest in Cape May unfortunately has been canceled. Want to let you know about the Monsters on the Beach event that was scheduled for the Wildwood Beach. They have decided to postpone this event instead of this weekend. It has been rescheduled for Saturday, October 17th, and also on October 18th. All existing tickets will be automatically transferred to the new October date. However, and you don't have to do any action to retain your seats for that rescheduling, or you can opt to use those tickets for events that they have Saturday, October 3rd at Buck Motorsports Park, or on Saturday, October 24th in Berlin, New Jersey. So those are some of the things we have right now. If we have any other postponements or cancellations, we will add them to the list, but just be aware and please be safe this weekend.
17: 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And here's another hour starting right now. 98.7 The Coast, WCZT, Villis, Ocean City, Cape May. 98.7.

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0: Hey, it's Mark Hunter from The Wake Up Call. Are you ready for the 8th annual Kendall Auto Plaza Oktoberfest? Well, it's coming Sunday, September 27th from noon till 6 p.m. right behind Kendall Auto Plaza at 525 Stone Harbor Boulevard. 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
9: ABC News, I'm Michelle Franzen. Oil and fuel prices continue to go up as the U.S. war with Iran and blockade in the Strait of Hormuz chokes up. He's in Yemen, though, taking control of another key waterway. ABC's Ian Pannell explains.
10: On the other side of the Arabian Peninsula, so much shipping has already been disrupted by the U.S.-Israeli war with Iran, is the Bab el-Mandeb Strait. 15% of all global maritime trade passes through the Red Sea. Around 7% of the world's oil output heads south through this critical waterway.
9: Preps are underway along the East Coast as a nor'easter develops off the coastal areas all the way up to New England this weekend. Starbucks says it's planning to shutter 250 store locations in the U.S. later this week. It marks the second biggest wave of closures in the past 2 years. The announcement to employees saying locations chosen were underperforming. This is ABC News.
11: Ocean City's Wonderland Pier Ferris wheel slated for demolition. This is Robert Michael from Coast News Today. One of Ocean City's most recognizable landmarks is slated for demolition after years of ocean exposure left the ride unsalvageable. Property owner Eustace Mita originally planned to incorporate the former Wonderland Pier Ferris wheel into a proposed $170 million hotel development. However, severe weathering and salt damage have forced developers to move forward with removing the historic beachfront attraction. The National Weather Service is monitoring an offshore coastal storm expected to bring hazardous conditions to New Jersey later this week. While forecasters are still working to pinpoint the storm's dissipate dangerous rip currents, significant beach erosion, and wind gusts up to 50 miles an hour. Depending on how tidal flooding could also become a major issue along the Jersey Shore. This is Robert Michael from Coast News Today.
12: Here's your CoastNewsToday.com sports report. I'm John Thayer. A new week in the NFL gets underway tonight in Green Bay when the Packers host the Falcons at Lambeau Field. The Falcons are 0-2. The Packers are 1-1. The Eagles are off until Monday night when the Eagles take on the Chicago Bears at Soldier Field in Chicago. Eagles are 2-0 while the Bears are 1-1. The Phillies fell short yesterday as they lost to the Milwaukee Brewers 4-1. Both teams had six hits in the ballgame. Aaron Nola took the loss. He's 7-11. The Phillies are 87-71. The Phillies are tied with the

0: The Chicago Cubs for the number two wildcard position. San Diego holds the top position at a half game above the Cubs and Phillies. 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I'm John Thayer with your CoastNewsToday.com sports report.
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3: From the CoastNewsToday.com Weather Center, here's your South Jersey AccuWeather forecast. This afternoon, expect mostly cloudy skies with brisk winds. There will be significant coastal flood winds. The tonight skies will remain mostly cloudy with winds increasing and a chance of rain later on. There is a risk of property-threatening coastal flooding in Signifti 7. I'm meteorologist Joe Lundberg with your AccuWeather forecast from CoastNewsToday.com.
4: Hey, want to come on just for a quick moment to let you know about some cancellations and postponements due to the weather forecast this weekend. The Stone Harbor Chamber of Commerce has made the difficult decision to cancel the Saver September weekend due to the forecasted nor'easter for the safety of attendees, staff, volunteers, and vendors. So in Wildwood Crest, the Seafarer Celebration scheduled for Saturday at Centennial Park, which included live music followed by fireworks, has been canceled. However, did some announcements on this morning on 98.7 The Coast. The boxing match, USA versus Ireland, is being relocated to Academy at 15th and Central Avenue. It's a $10 donation to enter. Doors will open at 5:15. First bell at 6 p.m. for this evening. Once again, that'll be held at Wildwood Catholic Academy, 15th and Central Avenue, for that USA versus Ireland boxing match. Another update due to the weather affecting the Irish Fall Festival, the Brian Riley Pipe Exhibition, scheduled for Saturday at Bill Hemphy Park, is being relocated to the North Wildwood Recreation Center at 900 Central Avenue, only one block away from Bill Hemphy Park. Pipe exhibition will begin at 10 a.m. For other updates, you can follow on Instagram or TikTok at NW Irish Fall Fest on Instagram and NW Irish Fest on TikTok. In Cape May, the Oktoberfest that was scheduled for the town of Cape May has been unfortunately canceled. Was going to be held on Saturday. They did have a rain date for Sunday. However, both days look like they could be a washout. So Oktoberfest in Cape May, unfortunately, has been canceled. Want to let you know about the Monsters on the Beach event that was scheduled for the Wildwood Beach. They have decided to postpone this event instead of this weekend. It has been rescheduled for Saturday, October 17th, and also on October 18th. All existing tickets will be automatically transferred to the new October date. However, and you don't have to do any action to retain your seats for that rescheduling, or you can opt to use those tickets for events that they have Saturday, October 3rd at Buck Motorsports Park, or on Saturday, October 24th in Berlin, New Jersey. So those are some of the things we have right now. If we have any other postponements or cancellations, but just be aware and please be safe.
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3: Shoot the messenger.
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4: Most people.
2: Yeah, I can't say I've done it, but I look in the mirror. I don't know. What do I look like? I don't know. I try to take a couple pounds off that, I guess.
0: And now, dad joke after bedtime.
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0: Hey, it's Mark Hunter from The Wake Up Call. We're taking a show out on the road this Friday. We'll be up on the Wildwoods Boardwalk for the Wildwood Custom Hot Rod and Muscle Car Show. 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Make sure to stop there before your Wildwood stay to make... And if you're listening... Hey, this would be a great weekend to come down to the Wildwoods and see Hotline at 609-522-4... All
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2: ABC News, I'm Michelle Franzen. Days after a grand jury found no criminal charges were warranted in the death of Nolan Wells, the family of the Mississippi teen releasing the state medical examiner's autopsy report. Wells died during a 4th of July boating trip with friends. Here's ABC's Aaron Katursky.
3: The autopsy makes clear his body was found in the water off Horn Island. It supports the notion of an accidental drowning, but the autopsy report said cause and manner are best left undetermined. And that's been what the family has been saying over the last several days after the grand jury concluded they couldn't really figure it out either, that it seemed like an accidental drowning. There was no evidence of a crime.
2: Attorneys for the Wells family say examination of the teen's cell phone raises more questions. At the White House, President Trump and China's president held talks for roughly 2 hours today, talks on trade and Iran at the top of the agenda. Tonight, the White House rolling out the red carpet again for a state dinner. This is ABC News.
4: Ocean City's Wonderland Pier Ferris wheel slated for demolition. This is Robert Michael from Coast News Today. One of Ocean City's most recognizable landmarks is slated for demolition after years of ocean exposure left the ride unsalvageable. Property owner Eustace Mita originally planned to incorporate the former Wonderland Pier Ferris wheel into a proposed $170 million hotel development. However, severe weathering and salt damage have forced developers to move forward with removing the historic beachfront attraction. The National Weather Service is monitoring an offshore coastal storm expected to bring hazardous conditions to New Jersey later this week. While forecasters are still working to pinpoint the storm's exact track and intensity, they anticipate dangerous rip currents, significant beach erosion, and wind gusts up to 50 miles an hour. Depending on how close the system gets to the state, widespread tidal flooding could also become a major issue along the Jersey shore. This is Robert Michael from Coast News Today.
5: Here's your CoastNewsToday.com sports report. I'm John Thayer. A new week in the NFL gets underway tonight in Green Bay when the Packers host the Falcons at Lambeau Field. The Falcons are 0-2. The Packers are 1-1. The Eagles are off until Monday night when the Eagles take on the Chicago Bears at Soldier Field in Chicago. The Eagles are 2-0 while the Bears are 1-1. The Phillies fell short yesterday as they lost to the Milwaukee Brewers 4-1. Both teams had six hits in the ballgame. Aaron Nola took the loss. He's 7-11. The Phillies are 87-71. The Phillies are tied with the Chicago Cubs for the number two wildcard position. San Diego holds the top position at a half game above the Cubs and Phillies. 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
5: From the CoastNewsToday.com Weather Center, here's your South Jersey AccuWeather forecast. Tonight, expect mostly cloudy skies with increasing winds and a chance of rain later on. There's a risk of coastal flooding that could threaten properties and cause significant beach erosion. The low temperature will be 57. Tomorrow will bring mostly cloudy conditions with occasional breeziness. The high will reach 68. Tomorrow night, anticipate mostly cloudy skies and windy conditions. Be on the lookout for coastal flooding, rough surf, and beach erosion. The low temperature will be 57. I'm meteorologist Jason Catarino with your AccuWeather forecast from CoastNewsToday.com.
1: Hey, I want to come on just for a quick moment to let you know about some cancellations and postponements due to the Weather forecast this weekend. The Stone Harbor Chamber of Commerce has made the difficult decision to cancel the Savor September weekend due to the forecasted nor'easter for the safety of attendees, staff, volunteers, and vendors. So in Wildwood Crest, the Seafarer Celebration, scheduled for Saturday at Centennial Park, which included live music followed by fireworks, has been canceled. However, the daytime portion of the Seafarers Festival is still on. In North Wildwood, affecting the Irish Fall Festival, we actually had some announcements on this morning on 98.7 The Coast. The boxing match, USA versus Ireland, is being relocated inside to Wildwood Catholic Academy at 15th and Central Avenue. It's a $10 donation to enter. Doors will open at 5:15. First bell at 6 p.m. for this evening. Once again, that'll be held at Wildwood Catholic Academy, 15th and Central Avenue, for that USA versus Ireland boxing match. Another update due to the weather affecting the Irish Fall Festival, the Brian Riley Pipe Exhibition, scheduled for Saturday at Bill Hemphy Park, is being relocated to the North Wildwood Recreation Center at 900 Central Avenue, only one block away from Bill Hemphy Park. Pipe exhibition will begin at 10 a.m. For other updates, you can follow on Instagram or TikTok at NW Irish Fall Fest on Instagram and NW Irish Fest on TikTok. In Cape May, the Oktoberfest that was scheduled for the town of Cape May has been unfortunately canceled. Was going to be held on Saturday. They did have a rain date for Sunday. However, both days look like they could be a washout. So Oktoberfest in Cape May, unfortunately, has been canceled. Want to let you know about the Monsters on the Beach event that was scheduled for the Wildwood Beach. They have decided to postpone this event instead of this weekend. It has been rescheduled for Saturday, October 17th, and also on October 18th. All existing tickets will be automatically transferred to the new October date. However, and you don't have to do any action to retain your seats for that rescheduling, or you can opt to use those tickets for events that they have Saturday, October 3rd at Buck Motorsports Park, or on Saturday, October 24th in Berlin, New Jersey. So those are some of the things we have right now. If we have any other postponements or cancellations, we will add them to the list. But just be aware and please be safe this weekend.
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Hey, it's Mark Hunter from The Wake Up Call. We're taking a show out on the road. 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

0: Hey, it's Mark Hunter from The Wake Up Call, and yes, it's that time of year again.
1: Up in the morning and out to school.
0: We are heading back to the high schools in Cape May County for the 2026 Back to School Tour. 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
4: ABC News, I'm Michelle Franzen. Following meetings at the White House between President Trump and President Xi from China, the White House will host a state dinner in honor of China's leader and his wife tonight. Here's ABC's Karen Travers.
5: He's getting a lot of pushback from lawmakers right now, Democrats and Republicans, who say that the president should be putting pressure on China because of the close ties that China has with Iran as their biggest trading partner, as the biggest purchaser of Iranian oil, that if they really want to put the squeeze on Iran to make a deal and end this war, doing it through China is the way to do it.
4: A developing nor'easter off the coast of the Carolinas taking aim at the Northeast and New England this weekend. The start times for the weekend Red Sox and Cubs games at Fenway Park have been adjusted to avoid the storms. Residents, meantime, in New Mexico dealing with flash flooding from back-to-back storms this week. Burn-scarred communities near Rudioso are hardest hit. On Wall Street today, stocks ending mixed. This is ABC News.
6: Ocean City's Wonderland Pier Ferris wheel slated for demolition. This is Robert Michael from Coast News Today. One of Ocean City's most recognizable landmarks is slated for demolition after years of ocean exposure left the ride unsalvageable. Property owner Eustace Mita originally planned to incorporate the former Wonderland Pier Ferris wheel into a proposed $170 million hotel development. However, severe weathering and salt damage have forced developers to move forward with removing the historic beachfront attraction. The National Weather Service is monitoring an offshore coastal storm expected to bring hazardous conditions to New Jersey later this week. While forecasters are still working to pinpoint the storm's exact track and intensity, they anticipate dangerous rip currents, significant beach erosion, and wind gusts up to 50 miles an hour. Depending on how close the system gets to this, become a major issue along the Jersey shore. This is Robert Michael from Coast News Today.
7: Here's your CoastNewsToday.com sports report. I'm John Thayer. A new week in the NFL gets underway tonight in Green Bay when the Packers host the Falcons at Lambeau Field. The Falcons are 0-2. The Packers are 1-1. The Eagles are off until Monday night when the Eagles take on the Chicago Bears at Soldier Field in Chicago. Eagles are 2-0 while the Bears are 1-1. The Phillies fell short yesterday as they lost to the Milwaukee Brewers 4-1. Both teams had six hits in the ballgame. Aaron Nola took the loss. He's 7-11. The Phillies are 87-71. The Phillies are tied with the Chicago Cubs for the number two wildcard position. San Diego holds the top position at a half game above the Cubs and Phillies. 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
1: From the CoastNewsToday.com Weather Center, here's your South Jersey AccuWeather forecast. Tonight, expect mostly cloudy skies with increasing winds and a chance of rain later on. There's a risk of coastal flooding that could threaten properties and cause significant beach erosion. The low temperature will be 57. Tomorrow will bring mostly cloudy conditions with occasional breeziness. The high will reach 68. Tomorrow night, anticipate mostly cloudy skies and windy conditions. Be on the lookout for coastal flooding, rough surf, and beach erosion. The low temperature will be 57. I'm meteorologist Jason Catarino with your AccuWeather forecast from CoastNewsToday.com.
2: Hey, I want to come on just for a quick moment to let you know about some cancellations and postponements due to the weather forecast this weekend. The Stone Harbor Chamber of Commerce has made the difficult decision to cancel the Savor September weekend due to the forecasted nor'easter for the safety of attendees, staff, volunteers, and vendors. So in Wildwood Crest, the Seafarers Celebration, scheduled for Saturday at Centennial Park, which included live music followed by fireworks, has been canceled. However, the daytime portion of the Seafarers Festival is still on. In North Wildwood, affecting the Irish Fall Festival, we actually had some announcements on this morning on 98.7 The Coast. The boxing match, USA versus Ireland, is being relocated inside to Wildwood Catholic Academy at 15th and Central Avenue. It's a $10 donation to enter. Doors will open at 5:15. First bell at 6 p.m. for this evening. Once again, that'll be held at Wildwood Catholic Academy, 15th and Central Avenue, for that USA versus Ireland boxing match. Another update due to the weather affecting the Irish Fall Festival, the Brian Riley Pipe Exhibition, scheduled for Saturday at Bill Hemphy Park, is being relocated to the North Wildwood Recreation Center at 900 Central Avenue, only one block away from Bill Hemphy Park. Pipe Exhibition will begin at 10 a.m. For other updates, you can follow on Instagram or TikTok at NW Irish Fall Fest on Instagram and NW Irish Fest on TikTok. In Cape May, the Oktoberfest that was scheduled for the town of Cape May has been unfortunately canceled. Was going to be held on Saturday. They did have a rain date for Sunday. However, both days look like they could be a washout. So Oktoberfest in Cape May unfortunately has been canceled. Want to let you know about the Monsters on the Beach event that was scheduled for the Wildwood Beach. They have decided to postpone this event instead of this weekend. It has been rescheduled for Saturday, October 17th, and also on October 18th. All existing tickets will be automatically transferred to the new October date. However, and you don't have to do any action to retain your seats for that rescheduling, or you can opt to use those tickets for events that they have Saturday, October 3rd at Buck Motorsports Park, or on Saturday, October 24th in Berlin, New Jersey. So those are some of the things we have right now. If we have any other postponements or cancellations, we will add them to the list. But just be aware and please be safe this weekend.
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0: You know it breaks my heart. 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
8: ABC News, I'm Michelle Franzen. Tonight at the White House, President Trump and the First Lady are hosting a state dinner in honor of China's president and his wife. The U.S. visit drawing bipartisan criticism from lawmakers who say China is Iran's top trading partner and supporter as the war drags on. China's leader at the White House, President Trump greeting President Xi today and met behind closed doors earlier. Republican Senator Rick Scott of Florida says he hopes the president took a tougher tone in meetings today.
9: I mean, I understand that, you know, Trump has to be diplomatic, but she's a despicable person that is killing us with fentanyl, building a military to try to defeat us.
8: A developing nor'easter taking shape and aim at New York and New England this weekend. Coastal flooding, a concern, along with heavy winds from the North Carolinas to New England. An FDA advisory panel has endorsed a blood test that can be used to screen for signs of dozens of different types of cancer. The Galleri test cannot diagnose those specific cancers. Michelle Franzen, ABC News.
7: Ocean City's Wonderland Pier Ferris wheel slated for demolition. This is Robert Michael from Coast News Today. One of Ocean City's most recognizable landmarks is slated for demolition after years of ocean exposure left the ride unsalvageable. Property owner Eustace Mita originally planned to incorporate the former Wonderland Pier Ferris wheel into a proposal.

0: proposed $170 million hotel development. However, severe weathering and salt damage have forced developers to move forward with removing the historic beachfront attraction. The National Weather Service is monitoring an offshore coastal storm expected to bring hazardous conditions to New Jersey later this week. While forecasters are still working to pinpoint the storm's exact track and intensity, they anticipate dangerous rip currents, significant beach erosion, and wind gusts up to 50 miles an hour. Depending on how close the system gets to the state, widespread tidal flooding could also become a major issue along the Jersey shore. This is Robert Michael from Coast News Today.
1: From the CoastNewsToday.com Weather Center, here's your South Jersey AccuWeather forecast. Tonight, expect mostly cloudy skies with increasing winds and a chance of rain later on. There's a risk of coastal flooding that could threaten properties and cause significant beach erosion. The low temperature will be 57. Tomorrow will bring mostly cloudy conditions with occasional breeziness. The high will reach 68. Tomorrow night, anticipate mostly cloudy skies and windy conditions. Be on the lookout for coastal flooding, rough surf, and beach erosion. The low temperature will be 57. I'm meteorologist Jason Catarino with your AccuWeather forecast from CoastNewsToday.com.
2: Hey, I want to come on just for a quick moment to let you know about some cancellations and postponements due to the weather forecast this weekend. The Stone Harbor Chamber of Commerce has made the difficult decision to cancel the Savor September weekend due to the forecasted nor'easter for the safety of attendees, staff, volunteers, and vendors. So in Wildwood Crest, the Seafarers Celebration, scheduled for Saturday at Centennial Park, which included live music followed by fireworks, has been canceled. However, the daytime portion of the Seafarers Festival is still on. In North Wildwood, affecting the Irish Fall Festival, we actually had some announcements on this morning on 98.7 The Coast. The boxing match, USA versus Ireland, is being relocated inside to Wildwood Catholic Academy at 15th and Central Avenue. It's a $10 donation to enter. Doors will open at 5:15. First bell at 6 p.m. for this evening. Once again, that'll be held at Wildwood Catholic Academy, 15th and Central Avenue, for that USA versus Ireland boxing match. Another update due to the weather affecting the Irish Fall Festival, the Brian Riley Pipe Exhibition, scheduled for Saturday at Bill Henfey Park, is being relocated to the North Wildwood Recreation Center at 900 Central Avenue, only one block away from Bill Henfey Park. Pipe Exhibition will begin at 10 a.m. For other updates, you can follow on Instagram or TikTok at NW Irish Fall Fest on Instagram and NW Irish Fest on TikTok. In Cape May, the Oktoberfest that was scheduled for the town of Cape May has been unfortunately canceled. Was going to be held on Saturday. They did have a rain date for Sunday. However, both days look like they could be a washout. So Oktoberfest in Cape May unfortunately has been canceled. Want to let you know about the Monsters on the Beach event that was scheduled for the Wildwood Beach. They have decided to postpone this event instead of this weekend. It has been rescheduled for Saturday, October 17th, and also on October 18th. All existing tickets will be automatically transferred to the new October date. However, and you don't have to do any action to retain your seats for that rescheduling. All tickets for events that they have Saturday, October 3rd at or on Saturday, October 24th in Berlin, New Jersey. We have right now. If we have any other postponements or cancellations, we will add them to the list. But just be aware and please be safe this weekend.
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1: New gas station signs have remote LED lights. But you work at an old school place where you gotta go out in inclement weather with a 10-foot pole to deliver bad news.
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2: 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That can be a touchy subject for some people.
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2: 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I can't say I've done it, but I look in the mirror. I don't know. What do I look like? I don't know. I try to take a couple pounds off that, I guess.
0: And now, dad joke after bedtime.
2: Whoa.
0: I am addicted to men with power.
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4: ABC News, I'm Michelle Franzen. Tonight at the White House, President Trump and the First Lady are hosting a state dinner. The U.S. visit drawing bipartisan criticism, Iran's top trading partner and supporter as the war drags on. China's leader at the White House, President Trump greeting President Xi earlier. Republican Senator Rick Scott of Florida says he hopes the president took a tougher tone in meetings today.
5: I mean, I understand that, you know, Trump has to, he has to be diplomatic, but she's a despicable person that is killing us with fentanyl, building a military to try to defeat us.
4: A developing nor'easter taking shape and aim at New York and New England this weekend. Coastal flooding, a concern, along with heavy winds from the North Carolinas to New England. An FDA advisory panel has endorsed a blood test that can be used to screen for signs of dozens of different types of cancer. The Galleri test cannot diagnose those specific cancers. Michelle Franzen, ABC News. South Jersey
6: weather. From the CoastNewsToday.com Weather Center, here's your South Jersey AccuWeather forecast. Tonight, expect mostly cloudy skies with increasing winds and a chance of rain later on. There's a risk of coastal flooding that could threaten properties and cause significant beach erosion. The low temperature will be 57. Tomorrow will bring mostly cloudy conditions with occasional breeziness. The high will reach 68. Tomorrow night, anticipate mostly cloudy skies and windy conditions. Be on the lookout for coastal flooding, rough surf, and beach erosion. The low temperature will be 57. I'm meteorologist Jason Catarino with your AccuWeather forecast. 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
7: Hey, want to come on just for a quick moment to let you know about some cancellations and postponements due to the weather forecast this weekend. The Stone Harbor Chamber of Commerce has made the difficult decision to cancel the Savor September weekend due to the forecasted nor'easter for the safety of attendees, staff, volunteers, and vendors. So in Wildwood Crest, the Seafarers Celebration, scheduled for Saturday at Centennial Park, which included live music followed by fireworks, has been canceled. However, the daytime portion of the Seafarers Festival is still on. In North Wildwood, affecting the Irish Fall Festival, we actually had some